popular English singing star Billy Idol with his first American hit at number 31, moving up 3rd week on the chart, Hot in the City. The latest hit by the most successful solo artist of the 1970s debuted last week at number 38. This week it jumps 8 big notches to number 30. Here's Blue Eyes by the most successful solo artist of the 70s. Blue Eyes.

0: Elton John on American Top 40, second week on the chart with his latest hit. Elton singing Blue Eyes at number 30 as the countdown continues.
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0: American Top 40 is heard in the 50 states and around the world every week on great radio stations like KGHO, AM at FM, Hope William, Washington, KELO, Sioux Falls, South Dakota, and 4AK, Toowoomba, Queensland, Australia. The second hit by the group Asia climbs six notches to number 29. Here's Only Time Will Tell.

One of the hottest groups around formed last year, the supergroup Asia at number 29, moving up 6 notches with their second big hit, Only Time Will Tell. Holding at number 28 this week is the first hit song by a woman whose musical talents kept her out of a gym class she wasn't too crazy about. Leslie Pearl told us about her days at St. Mary's Hall, a girls' private boarding school in Burlington, New Jersey. Leslie played the organ for morning service every day, and she said, "It got me out of gym class because they were afraid I might break my fingers and couldn't play. They guarded my hands like royal gold." And that's how it was for Leslie Pearl in high school. Her first hit song is called If the Love Fits, Wear It.

0: written, produced, and sung by Leslie Pearl at number 28 in our countdown this week, seventh week on the chart, If the Love Fits, Wear It. You know, since the decline of the disco craze, several rock critics have said that new wave music is really a reaction against the disco sound. Well, coming up is a number one new wave smash, a song that was inspired by one of the biggest disco acts ever. Details coming up.
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1: Here's the highest debuter of the week, a song by the group whose first hit in 1972 was the number one smash, Horse with No Name. Their current hit is You Can Do Magic. Debuting at number 27, here's America.

Going all the way up at number 27, it's America on American Top 40 with You Can Do Magic. You know, since the decline of the disco craze, several rock critics have decided that new wave music is really a reaction to the disco sound. They've pointed out that after the slick sound of disco, a lot of new wave is really a return to the simpler styles of early rock and roll. But in the countdown right now, we have a recent number one new wave smash, and the songwriter says he based it on one of the biggest disco acts ever. Phil Oakey of the band Human League says their big hit, Don't You Want Me, was a song that he finally finished writing in the studio while the rest of the band stood around waiting. He says that when he finally handed the finished song to producer Martin Rushent, Rushent said it was a good song, but it didn't really have a chorus. Oakey says he thought for a few seconds and then remembered, quote, I used to like Casey and the Sunshine Band, and I had an old written chorus from when I used to try writing like them. So I figured we'd try to use that, and it worked, unquote. Which is how one of the biggest disco acts ever, Casey and the Sunshine Band, indirectly helped the new wave band Human League to have their first big hit. Here's that song at number 26 this week in the countdown, a recent number one smash, the Human League with Don't You Want Me.

0: the oldest record in the countdown. It's been around for 20 weeks. This week it falls from 15 to 26. The former number one hit by the Human League, Don't You Want Me. Coming up, a long-distance dedication from a girl in Louisiana to the mother she's never known.
1: Casey's Coast to Coast.
0: Billboard ranks them, and AT40 counts them down.
1: Number 25.
0: There are 9 British acts in our survey this week. Here's one of them now, who happens to be the youngest artist in the countdown. 20-year-old Kim Wilde holding at number 25 with her anthem, Kids in America.
2: Look

Survey song number 25. Second week in a row, sixth week on the chart. The first top 40 single for a young English girl named Kim Wilde. Her hit is Kids in America. This is Casey Kasem on American Top 40 in Hollywood, and now we're up to our long-distance dedication. Comes to us from a girl in Harvey, Louisiana, who wants to send a special message to a woman she's never known. Here's what she writes. Dear Casey, all of my life, for as long as I can remember, there's been someone very special to me that I've wanted to meet. She's very special because she's my biological mother. She gave me up on April 4th, 1966 in Nashville, Tennessee, and I was adopted by a nice couple who already had an older adopted son. I know it must have been a very hard decision for her to make, and I think she did the right thing for both of us. I also understand that those days must have been very trying times for her because she was only 16 years old. Now, as I approach my 16th birthday, I hope and pray that I won't ever have a letter written like this about me. I know I'm too young to be a mother, and I couldn't face having to give up a baby. I want my biological mother to understand that I love her very much, even though I only know her in my heart. Casey, would you please play I Love for my mother? It's my last hope of telling her how much I love her. Thanks, Paige. Okay, Paige, here's your long-distance dedication.

0: From 1974, that's I Love by Tom T. Hall, a long-distance dedication from Paige in Louisiana to her biological mother. And the countdown continues on American Top 40.
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0: I'm Casey Kasem. Last week's number one soul song climbs two notches on the pop chart this week. And I'm Telling You I'm Not Going by Jennifer Holliday.
9: Yeah.

And I am telling you, I'm not going. 21-year-old Jennifer Holliday, raised in Houston, Texas, making her home in New York City, where every night she appears in the hit play, Dreamgirls, singing that song at number 24 in our countdown this week. Here's the duo now at number 23, whose name is a play on words. In business, one type of sales technique is called a soft sell. That's S-E-L-L. But this duo changed the spelling to C-E-L-L, like a microscopic organism or a room in the slammer. At number 23, soft sell and tainted love. Some

0: number 23 in popularity this week, it's the Englishman Mark Almond and David Bell, who call themselves Soft Cell, with Tainted Love. 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
0: Number one smash from the early 60s came about after an angry record producer fired his lead singer, ran out into the street, and hired a street corner singer to finish that song. That crazy story is coming up.
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0: We're counting down the most popular songs in the USA from Joplin to Juneau, from Seattle to Savannah. I'm Casey Kasem, and we're up to the song at number 22. It's the recent top five hit by the Dazz Band, Let It Whip.

The Dazz Band at number 22 in our countdown on American Top 40. Their former number one soul song is Let It Whip. This is Casey on American Top 40 in Hollywood. In 1961, there was a number one song in the charts by a young man who had been discovered in a most unorthodox manner. You see, the year before, he was literally grabbed off the street by a man he hardly knew and taken into a studio to finish a recording session because the lead singer had just been fired. Now, the man who did the grabbing was record producer Frank Guida. Frank owned a record shop at the time in Norfolk, Virginia. And in the rear of the store, he'd built a recording studio. Well, one day Frank was recording a group that he managed. But the lead singer was becoming temperamental and uncooperative. So Frank said, "Look, you do it my way or you're out." And the singer said, "Who are you kidding, man? You haven't got anybody else to sing lead for you." Frank said, "Anybody off the street can do it better." The kid laughed. Frank said, "You're fired." Then Frank walked out of the studio, through the record shop, and out into the street, right over to a bunch of kids who were always out there singing doo-wop songs under a street lamp. He walked up to him and asked the lead singer, a kid named Gary Anderson, if he wanted to cut a record with him. Gary said sure. And Frank brought him into the studio to finish the recording session. And here's how that story ends. That kid that Frank grabbed off the street changed his name and within the next 2 years had 8 hit songs, 5 of which went to the top 10. The new name that Gary Anderson took? Gary U.S. Bonds. And this week, Gary is in our countdown with another of his comeback hits. At number 21, here's Out of Work.

0: 43-year-old Gary U.S. Bonds on American Top 40, his ninth Top 40 hit at number 21, moving up a notch, seventh week on the chart. Out of Work. I'm Casey Kasem. This is American Top 40 in Hollywood. We're counting down the week's 40 biggest singles, and we're 20 hits away from the number one song in the USA. We'll continue in a moment, so stay right where you are.
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2: As we continue our countdown of the 40 biggest hits in the country, I'd like to welcome five new stations to the American Top 40 family. There's KLER in Orofino, Idaho, KLTZ in Glasgow, Montana, KGEL in Dallas, Texas, KORT in Grangeville, Idaho, and KUJ in Walla Walla, Washington. Glad to have you with us. My name's Casey Kasem, and we're counting down the biggest hits in the country.
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2: Climbing four notches this week is the first American hit by the Australian band Men at Work. Their song is Who Can It Be Now?

number 20 in popularity with their first American hit song, the five-man group from Melbourne, Australia, Men at Work. Who can it be now? Moving up two notches this week is a man who's been in the countdown four times with the songs Baby Hold On, Two Tickets to Paradise, Maybe I'm a Fool, and his current hit. At number 19, here's Think I'm in Love, Eddie Money.

0: Eddie Money on American Top 40, fifth week on the chart. He moves from 21 to 19 in our survey of the 40 biggest hits in the USA with Think I'm in Love. Whatever happened to the man who wrote and recorded the greatest dance hit of all time? Isn't Chubby Checker. That's the recording star who wrote and first hit with the twist. Whatever happened to him? We'll find out in just a few minutes.
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0: I'm Casey Kasem. The Pointer Sisters climbed two notches to number 18 with the only top 20 song I can remember that starts out with a bit of the Star Spangled Banner. It's called American Music. Listen to the saxophone.

The girls from Oakland, California, June, Anita, and Ruth, the Pointer Sisters, at number 18 and moving up too with American Music. Now on AT40, let's find out whatever happened to the man who wrote and recorded the biggest hit dance record of all time, The Twist. It's a song that became Chubby Checker's trademark, but Chubby didn't write the song and he didn't chart with it first. Here's a piece of Chubby's number one version.

It's The Twist, not by Chubby Checker, but by Hank Ballard and the Midnighters. Hank and his group were big rhythm and blues stars in the 1950s, and they had a string of hits on the pop chart in the early 60s. But when Hank first released his original version of The Twist, a year and a half before Chubby Checker, it bombed. The following year, Dick Clark featured Chubby in The Twist on American Bandstand. Well, Hank released his version of The Twist again, and he beat Chubby to the charts by 2 weeks. But then Chubby's version danced all the way to the top. Hank Ballard's original recording of The Twist peaked at number 28 the same week Chubby was at number 1. Well, whatever happened to Hank Ballard? You know, Hank's song influenced our pop culture for quite some time, longer than Hank and the Midnighters lasted. They broke up in the mid-60s. Then, in 68, Hank put together another group of Midnighters and worked nightclubs for 3 years before retiring again. In 1977, he gave it another go with another group of Midnighters. And most recently, with the revived interest in early rock and roll and R&B, 45-year-old Hank Ballard is on the road again. He told the LA Times, quote, "I know I've been in this business a long time, but I'm still relatively young. Look how long it took Willie Nelson to finally make it. He must be almost 50 now. I've still got a lot of time." End of quote. And that's Whatever Happened to

0: The Alan Parsons Project. Sixth hit record at number 17 this week, moving up five big notches. Eye in the Sky. 16 big ones to number one, and we're counting down.
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2: 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The biggest mover within the countdown this week in American Top 40 is by John Cougar Mellencamp. Climbing 11 notches to number 16, it's Jack and Diane, John Cougar.

29-year-old John Mellencamp from Seymour, Indiana, making his home in Bloomington, Indiana today, has the biggest moving record in the countdown, up 11 notches to number 16, Jack and Diane. Now, an American Top 40 Extra, the biggest hit that Beatle George Harrison has ever had. Up to now, George's three biggest hits have been My Sweet Lord, Give Me Love, and All Those Years Ago. And the biggest of all, a number one record from 1970, is this one.

0: A number one smash from 1970, My Sweet Lord. The biggest hit that George Harrison has ever had. An American Top 40 Extra as the countdown continues.
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0: Once a week with American Top 40, and you know how your favorite songs are doing all over the country. Like this one.
1: Number 15.
0: It's the biggest hit the band Toto has had so far. It was number two for five straight weeks. Held out of the number one spot by Don't You Want Me and Eye of the Tiger. Here's Rosanna.

After 11 consecutive weeks in the top 10, getting as high as number 2, Rosanna falls from number 8 to 15 this week. It's by Toto. Kenny Rogers has been a superstar solo act for some time now, but his first hit was with his group, The First Edition, back in 1968. Their big song was Just Dropped In to See What Condition My Condition Was In. Kenny's biggest career hit was his number one solo smash in 1980 called Lady. His current hit climbs 4 notches to number 14 this week. Love Will Turn You Around. Here's Kenny Rogers. You can

0: from the movie Six Pack, Kenny Rogers on American Top 40 at number 14, moving up four with Love Will Turn You Around. Coming up is Donna Summer's latest hit. It's a song co-written by one of the most successful soul music writers on the charts today, a white man who says he never even met anyone black until his late teens. Details coming up.
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0: I'm Casey Kasem, counting down to number one.
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0: The first hit by the Motels was at number 9 for 4 straight weeks. Then it dropped to 11. This week to 13. Only the Lonely.
9: We walk.

a group that's been around for 10 years now, the Motels and Only the Lonely, falling from 11 to 13 in the countdown of the 40 biggest records in the USA. Well, now on American Top 40, we're up to a hit single co-written by one of the most successful soul music writers on the charts today. He's written dozens of soul smashes, but this white songwriter says he never even met anyone black until he was in his late teens. After all, the tiny fishing town of Grimsley, England, didn't have any black residents. And Rod Temperton says that he didn't listen to any black artists when he was growing up. Temperton's early influences were mostly acts like the Everly Brothers and British bands like Spooky Tooth. Not long ago, Rod told writer Patrick Goldstein, "The first black person I ever saw was Louis Armstrong on television. I never met a black man till I was well into my teens." So, how did Rod Temperton become a highly successful soul songwriter? Well, after teaching himself to play the piano, he answered an ad in a British music paper for an organ player. And amazingly, he got the job. He got the job becoming organist with a German-based black band called Heatwave. And with Heatwave, Rod Temperton began to perform songs that had been hits by artists he'd never heard of before. Stevie Wonder, Kool & the Gang, the Ohio Players. And as he began to pick up the beat, he also began writing songs for Heatwave. Songs like Boogie Nights and Always and Forever. And since Rod left Heatwave about 3 years ago, he's had more songwriting success with acts like the Brothers Johnson, Chaka Khan, and Michael Jackson. In fact, he wrote Michael's number one smash, Rock With You. And this week, a song Rod Temperton co-wrote for Donna Summer is in our countdown. At number 12, here's Love Is In Control.

woman born and raised in Boston, Massachusetts, now living in L.A., 33-year-old Donna Summer at number 12 on American Top 40. Her 16th Top 40 hit is Love Is In Control. 11 hits to number 1 and count.

We're counting down the 40 top hits of the week straight from Billboard's weekly national survey of record sales and radio airplay. I'm Casey Kasem, and we're up to number 11. Melissa Manchester with You Should Hear How She Talks About You.

0: Melissa Manchester, born and raised in the Bronx and making her home in L.A. at number 11 this week on American Top 40, moving up two notches, her seventh week on the chart. You should hear how she talks about you. My name's Casey Kasem. This is American Top 40. Our countdown of the most popular hits in the USA continues in a moment. We've got the 10 biggest coming right at you.
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3: 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I'm Casey Kasem, this is American Top 40, and we're on our way to the number one song in the land.
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3: The man from Liverpool who lives on a farm in Scotland moves into the top 10 this week, up two notches with Take It Away. Here's Paul McCartney.

40-year-old Paul McCartney with a song from his number one LP, Tug of War. At number 10, Take It Away. Here's a group of men who've been working together in so many configurations, it's getting confusing. First, they were a trio, Crosby, Stills, and Nash. Then their buddy Neil Young came along and they became Crosby, Stills, Nash, and Young. Next, they formed a couple of duos, Crosby and Nash, Stills and Young. And now the original trio is back together. Climbing a notch to number 9 this week, Crosby, Stills, and Nash with Wasted on the Way.

0: Crosby, Stills, and Nash on American Top 40. At number 9, moving up a notch this week with Wasted on the Way. Coming up, a long-distance dedication from a young woman who headed for the big city and fame. But her heart is still back home.
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0: We're coming to you from Hollywood. It's up another notch this week for the latest hit by the band of five women, the Go-Go's. Their song at number 8 is Vacation.

The five-woman group, the Go-Go's, on American Top 40. They're at number 8, second week in the top 10, moving up a notch with Vacation. Well, now we're up to another one of those letters asking for a long-distance dedication from someone who feels the words of the song they want had to be written for nobody but them. It's from a young woman in Manhasset, New York, and here's what she writes. Dear Casey, never has a song touched two people as closely as the one I want to dedicate. I'm writing this letter from a suburb just outside of New York City. I moved here 3 months ago from a small town in Oregon. Like thousands of other girls, I've always dreamed of becoming an actress. And finally, I quit my job, packed my bags, and said goodbye. But it wasn't easy. For 2 years, I had been dating someone very special, someone who'd shown me what it's really like to be totally trusting and honest, and to love not only with my heart, but also with my soul. Brett and I had talked of marriage on many occasions, but both knew we weren't ready to settle down. I was 18, and he was 20. Besides, I knew deep inside that I would never be satisfied not knowing if I could have made it as an actress. So, there was no other way. It was goodbye for us. 2 weeks before I left Oregon, I heard a song on the radio that stunned me. Tears poured from my eyes as I listened to this man singing a song that had to have been written about us. I rushed out to buy the record, wrapped it, and wrote a letter along with it. Then I took it to Brett's house, placed it on his bed, and left. When he found it later that day, his reaction was the same as mine. Our last week together was spent clinging to the hope that we would be reunited when the time was right. I didn't hear our song again until I was on my way to New York, driving through the Midwest somewhere, along a stretch where I could see nothing but endless highway for miles ahead. What a time to hear Somewhere Down the Road, the song that meant so much to me and Brett. So, Casey, I hope you'll dedicate this special song to the man I love. I miss Brett more than he'll ever know, but I also believe, with all my heart, that someday our roads will cross again. Love, Susie. Okay, Susie, here's your long-distance dedication.

0: from earlier this year, Somewhere Down the Road by Barry Manilow. A long-distance dedication from Susie in New York to Brett in Oregon. I have a personal note here from me and the AT40 staff. It's to all of you who have ever sent in a long-distance dedication. Every letter that comes in, I mean every one, we read, and we read carefully. And I want to thank you for your willingness to share your personal stories. The songs you asked me to dedicate always seem to take on more meaning after your letters are read on the show. And that's really the whole point of our long-distance dedications. So keep them coming, and thank you. And the countdown continues.
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0: 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American
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1: 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His song holds at number 7 this week, and it's called Keep the Fire Burning.

0: REO Speedwagon at number 7 again this week, 5th week in the top 10 on American Top 40 with Keep the Fire Burning. 6 big ones to number 1 and counting down.
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0: I'm Casey Kasem. The current hit by the 7-man pop group from Sydney, Australia holds at number 6 again this week. 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

Air Supply at number 6 on American Top 40, fourth week in the top 10 with Even the Nights Are Better. Here's a band that's had 22 top 40 hits. More than half of them made the top 10, including their biggest. Hits like 25 or 6 to 4, Saturday in the Park, Just You and Me, and the number one smash, If You Leave Me Now. The group's current hit is at number 5 for the third week in a row. It's Chicago, and Hard to Say I'm Sorry.

0: Chicago at number 5 for 3 consecutive weeks now with Hard to Say I'm Sorry. 4 hits to number 1 and counting down.
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0: The current hit by Fleetwood Mac's been at number 4 for 5 straight weeks now, and it's still holding. The title is Hold Me.

Fleetwood Mac at number 4 for their 5th consecutive week with Hold Me. Now, as we work our way toward the number 1 song in the USA, let's take a look at the number 1s at the tops of Billboard's other charts. Number 1 on the album chart, the album featuring the hit we just heard by Fleetwood Mac. Their album is Mirage. Number 1 on the soul chart, Dance Floor by Zapp. Number 1 on the country chart, Nobody by Sylvia. And on the pop singles chart, we're up to a song that's in its 3rd week at number 3, Abracadabra by the Steve Miller Band.

0: Steve Miller and Abracadabra at number 3 again this week. This is Casey on AT40 in Hollywood. Picture this. An unknown, struggling Hollywood actor has written a script with a great leading role for himself. He's offered $150,000 for it, but they want a name actor to play the lead. Does he take the money? Oh no, he's as stubborn as the character in his script, and because of that, he's become a star, a famous star. Details coming up.
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2: 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The Big Hit by John Cougar is at number 2 for the 3rd consecutive week. Here's Hurts So Good.

John Cougar's third week at knocking on the door at number one. Hurt So Good. This is Casey Kasem on American Top 40 in Hollywood, and now we're up to a huge hit song from a movie about a very popular fictional American hero. Interesting thing is that this fictional hero is an awful lot like the flesh and blood writer and actor who created him. And the personal story of this man, who is now a famous star, is quite remarkable. In 1976, he was a struggling actor, unknown, although he'd had good roles in a couple of minor films. He was also a writer, and he came up with an idea for a movie. He says he wrote the script in less than 4 days. With his wife at the typewriter, he dictated the whole thing in a nonstop session that ran 86 hours. Then he sent it around to selected studios and producers. Eventually, it came to the attention of producers Robert Chartoff and Irwin Winkler. They liked the script and offered the actor-writer $150,000 for it. But they also insisted that a named star like James Caan had to play the lead. The actor-writer, however, wanted to play the lead himself. He refused to sell him the script, even though he had only $100 in the bank. He told his wife, quote, "If you don't mind going out in the backyard and eating grass, I'd rather burn this script than sell it to another actor." Eventually, the producers and United Artists Pictures relented and gave this stubborn actor-writer a chance to play the stubborn, gutsy fighter in his story. And that film became the surprise hit of 1976. It won the Oscar for Best Picture, and it made a huge star of the man who created the Italian Stallion, Rocky Balboa. The creation of Sylvester Stallone. And in a way, Rocky is Sylvester Stallone. The picture Rocky III has taken in about $100 million at the box office, and its theme song has been number one for 4 weeks. This week, it's number one again. The number one song in the land for the fifth week in a row is Eye of the Tiger by Survivor.

0: 1 for 5 consecutive weeks. From the movie Rocky III, Eye of the Tiger by Survivor. And there you have them, the 40 most popular records in America as determined by Billboard magazine for the week ending August 21st, 1982. American Top 40 is produced in Hollywood by Watermark, ABC Radio Enterprises. Executive producer, Tom Roms. Producer, Don Bastani. With Meryl Schindler, Daryl Morton, Nancy Conover, Dana Schwartzwalder, Stu Jacobs, Mike Williams, and Renee Jean Hill. I'm Casey Kasem. Join me next week, and again, we'll count down the 40 most popular songs in the USA. Till then, keep your feet on the ground and keep reaching for the stars.
1: 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Special thanks to Kalila Dawkins, Rob Durkee, Pete Battistini, Scott Lakefield, Mike Savage, Michael Cross, Dave Nunez, and of course, the legend where the countdown began, Casey Kasem.

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iPhones to iPods. 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
1: So that doesn't mean he's a bad person, but you'll never find out anyway. He'll be on his deathbed. By the way, I was saving that money for a Sportster.
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Laundry, dishes, emails. Everything's on repeat. So are hits of the 80s, 90s, 2000s. 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
1: Confessions. 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They always request it. Oh, make grandma's lasagna.
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1: 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I put them in my own baking dish. I sprinkle fresh parsley on top, and everybody always says, tastes just like grandma's.
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2: Why is the lasagna so much smaller than the baking dish? 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
1: That's grandma's secret.
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1: That's grandma's secret.
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1: Good morning. It is Monday. I know how you feel on a Monday. We do too. It's August 17th. Thanks for listening to Mark and Dilly. Manitoba had the second highest increase in food prices in the last year at 5%. That's according to Stats Canada. Behind Saskatchewan, they're at 5.1%. So Harvest Manitoba says it has distributed food hampers to 24,000 Manitoba households just in April. That is up 13% from the same time last year. And this is going across the city, even South Winnipeg. They're thinking about putting a food bank down there. Police in the U.S. say a man is safe after he was allegedly abducted in Winnipeg, driven across the Canada-U.S. border through several state lines, and then found by police down there. And the city says as of 7 a.m. this morning, Plessis Road will be completely shut down between the CN main approach at Autumn Way and Camille Street. Southbound lanes are going to be shut down, though northbound lanes will remain open. Now, in sports...

0: with the first CEBL title, beating the Brampton Honey Badgers on Saturday afternoon. A target score was set at 97 when hometown hero Simon Hildebrand hit the championship-winning three-pointer in front of a CEBL record crowd of 12,519 people downtown Winnipeg.
1: Dilly, you were there?
0: Yeah.
1: How was it?
0: Crazy. What
1: How was it? Was it loud?
0: Yeah, and that three-pointer when it went in.
1: Yeah.
0: Wow. Like, that was a lot of people and a lot of... And everybody had rally towels and everything.
1: It was very fun.
0: Yeah, definitely cool.
1: It had a different energy with it those did. Towels there.
0: Yes, yeah. And with all the extra people, so that was fantastic.
1: For sure.
0: Goldeyes pick up a win yesterday, beating the Explorers 6-2, and the Jays lost their last one of the series with the Yankees 4-3. 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
1: Mix of sun and cloud today. We might see a slight chance of a shower this morning, but otherwise we should be okay. Well, we hope. We've got a couple of times, maybe an hour here or there that we might see some showers. Otherwise, high of 22. Right now it is 16.
0: That's your morning headlines.
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0: Hot 100.5. It is Mark and Dilly. My throat's a little hoarse. I'm a little hoarse today. I went to a social on Saturday night.
1: Yeah.
0: And I kept saying that because like people were like, oh, your voice sounds different. Yeah, I'm a little hoarse.
1: I'm hoarse.
0: They didn't get it.
1: No.
0: They didn't get it, no. But because of the Bomber game on Friday night, winning that game was great. And then, of course, the championship game on Saturday afternoon. So it's been loud. It's been exciting. I hope your Monday has started off really well because we can do some bragging.
1: Yeah, in definitely.
0: Winnipeggers, right?
1: Yes. It's
0: Winnipeggers. So that's good news. I didn't eat a lot at the social, and I kick myself every time I go to a social.
1: Mm-hmm. Was it the classic?
0: It was.
1: Meat, cheese,
0: yeah.
1: Rye bread?
0: And I love it, though.
1: Yeah.
0: But because of the Sea Bears game on Saturday, there was a lot of like celebrating, and you know, I was a little tired, and you know, all this kind of stuff that was happening. I just wasn't hungry.
1: Sometimes the cold cuts just aren't calling. It's just a reality.
0: And then the next morning I wake up and like I should have taken a doggy bag.
1: You should have.
0: Because I would have eaten that Sunday morning.
1: Yeah, definitely.
0: Because I could probably eat a social spread anytime, anywhere.
1: Yeah, any time of the day.
0: Anytime, anywhere.
1: Breakfast, lunch, dinner.
0: I could.
1: Yeah.
0: I could have some cold cuts right now. I love rye bread anytime.
1: Mm-hmm.
0: And marbled cheese cubes. Come on.
1: Yeah, I mean, that's a suitable breakfast.
0: Pickles?
1: Sure.
0: What food are you willing to eat, Dilly?
1: Anytime. I think I'd say pizza.
0: Pizza, yeah. That's, yeah.
1: Like, again.
0: Anytime, though?
1: Yeah, for breakfast, I've had it.
0: Yeah.
1: You know, after a late night and
0: but would you eat pizza? It right now?
1: I would.
0: Would you?
1: Sure. Yeah. Why not? If somebody brought in a pizza or there was cold leftover pizza and I was hungry enough, I'd eat it.
0: Yeah, you would pretty much.
1: Yeah.
0: But even like, how about if you're hungry enough, you'll eat anything.
1: Right.
0: Would you eat a pizza before having cereal for breakfast, let's say?
1: Out of the two, probably. Yeah. Why not? Who cares?
0: If I'm eating pizza in the morning, it's like a special treat, I think.
1: Sure.
0: So I would pick that, yeah.
1: Yeah. But, you know, we lived under this, you know, food guide for so many years.
0: Oh.
1: So what do we...
0: The 80s, 90s Canadian food guide was not very healthy.
1: No, it wasn't. And I think because Gen X and millennials and everybody lived under it for so long, under the rule of it, that now, you know, having anything for breakfast feels good. Because it feels like you're almost doing something wrong.
0: And it's funny...
1: This isn't on the Canada food guide.
0: The funny thing about the... even like breakfast is the most important meal.
1: Yeah, that's out the window.
0: That was just a made up advertisement from Big Eggs.
1: Sure.
0: Or something back in the 1930s.
1: Yeah.
0: It's not proven that that breakfast is the most important meal.
1: No.
0: It was just a marketing campaign.
1: Sold breakfast items, yeah.
0: But I thought that was just that was from doctors.
1: Do you remember like being a kid or being young a teenager and missing breakfast and it was like, oh, my body's gonna fail.
0: Yeah.
1: It's over.
0: Go to school.
1: It's over for me. I guess I'll pass out.
0: That's why I always ate oatmeal every single morning.
1: Same.
0: That was every like a single morning.
1: Can't start the day without it.
0: Exactly.
1: And but you could.
0: You really could. Yeah. My kids do now.
1: Yeah.
0: My kids rarely eat breakfast.
1: Oh, yeah. You don't hear a lot of people eating breakfast anymore.
0: Not really. No. A lot of people like to fast until noon at least, right? Or something like that. 204-474-1005. What can we add to this list of food that you're willing to eat at any hour? The nice thing about the social spread is that you can make sandwiches.
1: Uh-huh.
0: You can make a little paper plate charcuterie board.
1: Sure you can.
0: There's a lot of different variations of the food that's there.
1: Yeah, if you're not into bread, you can just put it all into the meat instead, right?
0: Yeah, you could make a meat sandwich with meat bread.
1: You could.
0: Like, pretend the meat is the bread.
1: Yeah, sounds great.
0: Oh, see, damn it. I think we should get some type of social...
1: Yeah.
0: Food spread here every single morning.
1: Sure. I'm sure we could.
0: And we could have our little paper plates. We've got our little munchies, those some old Dutch chips.
1: Journey's playing on the radio.
0: Oh.
1: It's like we're at a social.
0: Yes. Well, let's do it. It's Hot 100.5.
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0: on 100.5. Good morning. Before we get to our sound off contest here, and we'll find out if you can be the smartest person in Winnipeg, we're asking you, what food are you willing to eat at any hour? So far, we've said pizza, anything to do with social spread, you know, cold cuts and rye bread and stuff like that. 204-474-1005, hitting the Furniture Villa request line.
1: Good morning. I'm with Dilly. I'm eating pizza for breakfast. Or, if it's a confession, I have had Mr. Noodles for breakfast.
0: Oh, that's impressive. That's something I've never had it. Do you recommend it, having Mr. Noodles?
1: I do. They have to be the spicy chicken one.
0: Oh, okay. Nice. And are you eating pizza right now?
1: No, I wish.
0: Oh, I know. Same. So do I. I wish. Well, you know what? Maybe we should get a pizza club, but it's like 6 a.m. pizza club.
2: That's a good idea.
1: I'm down.
0: Okay. Thank you. Have a great day.
1: Have a great day.
0: Bye.
1: Bye.
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0: This is where you got to guess the movie, song, title, TV show. Sometimes it's a sound effect from a short sound clip. And this morning we're doing sounds of a Winnipeg summer.
2: Oh, yeah.
0: Sounds of a Winnipeg summer.
2: So many sounds.
0: So many sounds. Just listen. Roll down your window and you can hear. They're not going to be that kind of sounds, but pleasurable.
2: Yeah, more pleasurable sounds. Yeah.
0: Okay, take a listen to this short sound clip. Oh, I like it. Hit the Jim Pattison Subaru text line at 204-474-1005. The answer is coming up.
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2: Hey, good morning. Happy Monday. New closure on Jarvis eastbound between McPhillips and Parr. It is a full closure with the detour in place until the beginning of September. And a new closure over on St. Mary's southbound from River to Britannica. It's a left lane closure for construction until September as well. 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Exclusions apply. That's your traffic on Hot 100.5. 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
4: We've got some little patches of rain, maybe. We're a mix of sun and cloud today, but otherwise, it's not going to be that bad. We've got these little kind of quick cells of rain that kind of pop by in the next hour or so, and then we might see a little bit more this afternoon, but it is going to be a few clouds, 22 for a high 16 right now.
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1: It sounds of Winnipeg summer. This morning, take a listen to this short sound clip. Dilly, what do you see on our text this morning?
2: I see a lot of people saying it's the type of sprinkler that is not fun to run through.
1: No, it's not.
2: This is the one that
1: it
2: they
1: hurts.
2: Do. Yeah, like yeah. when they're doing, like for example, somewhere that's really nicely landscaped.
1: Yeah.
2: They got to use these ones, right?
1: Parks.
2: Yeah, parks. Right? Exactly.
1: Lucky Lisa saying the worst sprinklers.
2: Yeah, because they hurt.
1: Yeah.
2: They will do not run through this sprinkler.
1: Right.
2: Oh, my leg.
1: I remember seeing, though, growing up, people had them in their front lawn.
2: Yeah, with a and very sharp spike.
1: Yeah, true. Dangerous. Or they had underground ones.
2: Yes, they did.
1: And they would pop up and go, I'm like, wow. I thought those people were rich.
2: Oh, yeah.
1: They probably were.
2: Probably.
1: Because those were the only ones that you would see at a park.
2: Yeah.
1: And I'm like, you got park technology?
2: Yeah. And golf courses, right?
1: Yes, golf courses.
2: It's a fancy sprinkler, that's for sure.
1: It is fancy, but it's not like the rainbow one that goes back and forth that you can run through and the kids love it. It's a nice soft stream. This one's like, ow! It's hitting your leg.
2: My ankle! Oh!
1: If you said sprinkler, water sprinkler, then guess what? You are the smartest person in Winnipeg this morning. Feels good.
2: Does feel good.
1: More sounds of a Winnipeg summer coming up this week. Get ready. We've got What's Trending Winnipeg. There was a weird movie that started over the weekend on Friday starring Anne Hathaway. And I kind of want to get people's opinion on this because it looks either like fantastic, like Jurassic Park, or this is a huge mistake.
2: Right.
1: So we're going to find out where it sits in the box office tallies. And we're going to hear from someone that saw it over the weekend. But first, hits of the 80s, 90s, 2000s.
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1: Hit it. All right, Dilly, tell me about the championship weekend.
2: Winning weekend in Winnipeg for sure. Bombers pick up a win. Sea Bears win their first CEBL title. Gold Eyes did well this weekend. So, good weekend for Winnipeg sports. A lot of people were texting this morning saying we were doing, you know, the Bomber game Friday night. Some people did Sea Bears right into the Gold Eyes right after.
1: I saw that too.
2: Yeah, which is great. Why not? It's just a short walk down the way.
1: That's true, because it was Bark at the Park.
2: That's right.
1: Which is always a fun time at the Gold Eyes.
2: So very, very busy weekend again in Winnipeg.
1: That's very exciting. Manitoba government is providing $80,000 to support a new soccer field. Where?
2: Burton Cummings Community Center in North Winnipeg. It actually starts construction early next week. It will have six goals and player benches and a fenced enclosure.
1: Some sad news. Yesterday, Hayden Panettiere. How do you say her name?
2: Panettiere.
1: Panettiere. I remember her from that show Heroes.
2: On NBC.
1: Yeah.
2: Huge show.
1: It made her a star.
2: Yeah.
1: She was a child actress, that one made her a big star.
2: Yep.
1: And then she was on Nashville,
2: that show.
1: Scream movies.
2: Yep.
1: She did Pixar stuff. So she actually died yesterday. She was only 36 years old. There's no word on the cause of death. Now, Spider-Man, of course, dominating the box office over the weekend again. The Odyssey, number two. But the new movie that came out over the weekend is called The End of Oak Street. And supposedly, it's like Jurassic Park.
2: Yeah.
1: Like, it's something to do with dinosaurs that all of a sudden show up at the end of a street.
2: There's like a cosmic event that causes
1: the weirdest thing.
2: Dinosaurs to show up.
1: I don't get it.
2: Yeah.
1: I don't get it. But we did ask somebody who saw it over the weekend on the Furniture Villa request line.
3: It is amazing. First of all, Anne Hathaway, that girl was putting it out this year. She put out five movies this year. And
1: she did,
3: this was one I was not expecting to see. I did not know that this one was coming. I wasn't paying that close of attention. But this is actually a really good movie. And it's like, I was expecting it to be like her movie Colossal, but it was not. And it was a weird twist on something kind of like Jurassic Park, but not, and aliens. There's so much stuff going on it, but it was so good. It's probably not going to do as good because of everything else that's already in the theaters right now. Like, she even has another movie in theaters right now, which is The Odyssey. But this movie's actually really good.
2: She's battling herself.
1: The second spot, The Odyssey, and now The End of Oak Street. It's Anne Hathaway and
2: Ewan McGregor.
1: Ewan McGregor. Mm-hmm. That's right. Fighting dinosaurs.
2: Yeah.
1: It's the weirdest thing. But I like the idea because it's a new idea.
2: Sure.
1: Right?
2: Yeah.
1: And they didn't promote this one as well as they should have.
2: No.
1: I had just heard about it on Thursday when someone called it the wrong name. They said The End of Elm Street. So I thought it was a Freddy Krueger movie.
4: One, two.
1: Yes.
2: Freddy's got... No.
1: No.
2: No.
1: And then I find out it's called The End of Oak Street, and it's about dinosaurs.
2: Yeah.
1: So, interesting. Speaking of movies, Disney has announced Frozen 3 is coming out.
2: Nice.
1: With all the same voices and all the same characters and Kristen Bell and Josh Gad. There's a rumor going around that Olaf is going to have a girlfriend.
2: Oh, my.
1: Snow woman. Looking forward to that. There you go. Now you know. That's what's trending in Winnipeg.
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5: 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Traffic.
6: Good morning. Happy Monday. New closure on Jarvis eastbound between McPhillips and Parr. It is a full closure with the detour in place until the beginning of September. And a new closure over on St. Mary's southbound from River to Britannica. It's a left lane closure for construction until September as well. Canadian Tire's back to class big red sale is on. 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Exclusions apply. 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
5: 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You're just minutes away from Take That to the Bank with Mark and Dilly on Hot 100.5. Yeah.

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2: Good morning. It's time to give you some fun facts for your workday. Go ahead.
3: If you were to drive 110 kilometers an hour, it would take you, and again, nonstop, 19 weeks and 5 days to drive to the moon. Somebody actually did the math.
2: 19 weeks?
3: 19 weeks. This is without stopping.
2: That's not right? bad. I thought it would take longer.
3: That's a straight shot.
2: Where am I going to fill up? 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
3: Let's just say it's a, you're in a car that doesn't require gas.
2: That's interesting.
3: Yeah, but like, look out, that's a long time. Or you could just take a rocket ship with NASA and get there a lot faster.
2: Yeah. Well, exactly, yeah. 19 weeks, though, not bad.
3: Doable.
2: You're not going to Mars driving.
3: True. That's a little bit longer.
2: Hey, there was a movie called Fast and Furious 9 where they took a car, they modified the car, and Ludacris went to space.
3: Yeah.
2: So, you know, you never know if that's going to happen.
3: It's true.
2: If anybody I want to go to the moon is Ludacris.
3: Yeah, of course.
2: My favorite part of the Fast and Furious saga.
3: Take that to the bank.
2: Have you ever heard of the term moth to a flame?
3: Like a moth that's drawn to light, right?
2: Yes.
3: Moth drawn to the fire. Like
2: it's an idea. It's like a when someone is pulled towards a situation or a habit that is destructive.
3: Or a metallic lyric.
2: But painful,
4: the
2: theme. Right?
3: Yeah.
2: So, for instance, like if you're in a toxic relationship, that like, person's a moth to the flame because they're going to, to harm themselves in some way, right? Like a mental way. This is actually a myth. Moths do not actually navigate by the moon.
3: Right.
2: Or they don't fly right into flames or lights or anything like that. Instead, artificial lights hijack their response, and their instinct is to tell flying objects and flying insects which way is away from it.
3: Right.
2: Right.
3: So they're flying up.
2: They're flying up, but they don't really go into it.
3: Right.
2: They're trying to tell like other things don't do this.
3: Right.
2: Because that's how bug zappers go.
3: Sure.
2: Right.
3: Exactly.
2: Right. Not very often will you find a moth.
3: No.
2: Unless it's really stupid.
3: From time to time.
2: Maybe it is. Yeah. Take that to the bank.
3: It takes a long time for your garbage to decompose. Like a cigarette butt in the landfill, 5 years.
2: 5 years?
3: For one butt.
2: A long time.
3: Your plastic shopping bags, 10 to 20 years.
2: Well, that's why we don't have them anymore.
3: And a diaper, 450 years.
2: No way.
3: And if you put a glass bottle in the landfill, 1 million years to break down.
2: No way.
3: 1 million years.
2: What? That's
3: a stinky
2: crazy
3: fact.
2: Yep.
3: Gross.
2: Hey, guess what we're going to do? We're going to start driving that garbage to the moon.
3: Yep.
2: That's what we're going to do. Get in the car, everybody.
3: Well, it takes 19 weeks. We'll get there.
2: Yeah, you can do it.
3: Yeah, take that to the bank.
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1: Good morning. It's Monday, August 17th. Thanks for listening to Mark and Dilly. City of Winnipeg says at right now, actually, 7 a.m., Plessy's Road is completely shut down between Camelsis Street and Autumn Way. It's the CN main approach. Southbound lanes between Camelsis. Is it Camel or Camille? I can't remember. Maybe someone knows if they're listening. So let's say Camelsis from till Dugald. It's going to be shut down. That southbound, northbound lanes will remain open. The AI weapon scanners at HSC has detected close to 2,000 items since they were installed. Last year, 2025, from March until this year, at the beginning of August, 1,973 items have been flagged by these scanners.
2: Whoa.
1: So they're working. So they're picking up stuff like knives, Swiss Army knives, multi-tools. Now, granted, you know, sometimes people just carry a multi-tool on their belt.
2: True.
1: Right? It's not necessarily aggressive. Mm-hmm. It's just something that they wear. But they are taken away. They have found drugs, alcohol, box cutters, and syringes as well. And Manitoba has the second highest increase in food prices this year at 5%. That's from Stats Canada, behind Saskatchewan at 5.1. Harvest Manitoba says it is distributing more hampers now monthly than it was at the same time last year. It's up nearly 13%. Now in sports.

0: 26, Winnipeg Sea Bears are CEBL champions after beating the Honey Badgers on Saturday afternoon, their very first CEBL title for the Sea Bears. With the target score set at 97, hometown hero Simon Hildebrand hit the championship-winning three-pointer in front of a CEBL record crowd of 12,519 people in downtown Winnipeg. Goldeyes end their series with the Explorers with a win 6-2, and the Jays lose their final one with the Yankees 4-3 yesterday. 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
1: Tammy just texted in. It is Camille. Got it. Camille Sis. That is the road that's on Plessy is going to be closed. Also, Lisa saying this morning, hey, Mark and Daly, just on my way back to work after 2.5 weeks on vacation. Sweet. Not that you have to go back to work, but sweet vacation.
0: Yeah.
1: She needs some motivation. So we're going to play a good song here coming up in just moments. Otherwise, we're going to see a high of around 22 this afternoon. We might see pockets of rain kind of for the next little bit here during the day, but otherwise just kind of back and forth. Mix of sun and cloud. It is 16 right now.
0: And that's your morning headlines.
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1: Who wants to go to Tacos and Tequila Festival this Saturday?
2: I do.
1: You have a chance to win a pair of passes just by making a guess this morning at 204-474-1005. If I get the question wrong, I get shocked with the Pet Trainer 2000 dog collar. If I get the question right, with your help, the Mark gets shocked.
2: That is this Saturday. T.I., Fat Joe, Too Short, Frank J., Murphy Lee, DJ Ashton Martin.
1: Damn.
2: Outside, it's going to be fun. Here's your question. 49% of online daters are turned off by this. What is it?
1: Interesting. Something on the profile, I guess, right? Maybe it's just the picture. Like, turned off by the picture somebody posted. Turned off by... What I need this morning is help from people who are online dating.
2: You can't
1: dating.
2: Say just picture.
1: Yeah.
2: It has to be more
1: like a
2: specific.
1: Shirtless, like a new texter said, shirtless picture.
2: Right.
1: Like a fish in
2: I'm
1: head.
2: Not saying it's a picture per right. se, but I'm like, you can't just say, or you can't just say profile.
1: Right, right,
2: you got to
1: right.
2: tell me something about that profile.
1: Gym selfie, specific. Said Lily. Fish pics.
2: Fish pics!
1: Using AI in their profile. That's a good one, Kat. That's very topical. Picture of a vehicle, said Ryan. Yes, also good. Filters, said Taya. Yeah. Too much filters, like to the point where you can tell. Like, you're not going to look anything like this in person.
2: Yes.
1: Yeah.
2: When I was online, I did get to the point where you could tell.
1: Yeah.
2: There's too much sparkle in the eye. It's not real.
1: Gym pics, said Kim. KK says filters as well. Okay. A lot of guesses and a lot of fish picks.
2: All right, we're going to find out what the answer is coming up. We're going to find out who gets shocked this morning, and someone's going to win tickets to Tacos and Tequila Festival. Again, your question. 49% of online daters are turned off by this. What is it?
0: Mark and Dilly. Call me up in the morning. Winnipeg's Morning Show on Home.

0: girlfriend, when she sleeps over, she has two cats, and introduced them to my dog, and he's a Cane Corso mix. So a bigger dog, right? But they're very good. My dog Bubba doesn't do anything to them, and the cats drink his water, try to eat his food, but they're like a part of the family now, right?
1: See, I think it's, I don't know what it is. It just seems like we didn't give the animals enough credit back years ago.
0: No.
1: Saying, you can't.
0: Oh, you can't be putting them in the same house. And then a bird on top of it? What are you doing?
1: Oh, that's crazy.
0: Travis said cat and two dogs that live together, they're all best of friends. Brittany said my mom has a cat and a dog. They're best friends. They sunbathe together, sleep on the same blankets. They even groom each other.
1: What?
0: But here's the thing. And this was like my dog with other cats, too.
1: Yeah.
0: Very hostile towards any other cat. So if I was ever walking my dog down the street and there was a cat on the porch, so angry. I'm like, you live with one of these.
1: Yeah, exactly.
0: What are you doing?
1: You cheating on me?
0: Yeah. Who is that? Who is that?
1: That's cute.
0: Yeah.
1: Okay, well, that's good news.
0: Yeah.
1: Then you can still get...
0: give it a whirl.
1: I'm sure if you put in, like, older dogs and cats together, they might fight it out a little bit.
0: Sure.
1: One might be a little scared.
0: They're still animals at the end of the day.
1: But they will get used to each other.
0: They will.
1: Right? Yeah. Coming up, one of my favorite Beyonce songs, To the Left, To the Left.
0: Everything you own in a box to the left.
1: It's irreplaceable, man.
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16: Hey, good morning. Well, on the east side of the city, Plessy's is seeing a full closure for rail crossing work between Autumnway and Dugald. So watching out for detours there. You could take Lagimodier instead. And also, new closure started up today on Jarvis Ave eastbound between McPhillips and Parr. Expect a detour for that one until the beginning of September. Ford employee pricing is on now, and you pay what Ford employees pay on virtually the entire

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1: Morning. Good morning. Winnipeg's morning show. 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

0: What's Trending Winnipeg with Mark and Zilly on Hot 100.5. Hit it.
1: Well, of course, the big news over the weekend is the Winnipeg Sea Bears becoming the Canadian champions of basketball.
2: That's right. First time ever.
1: And we broke a record. So if you were there on Saturday afternoon, you were a part of history, not only because it was the first time that the Sea Bears won the trophy, but also breaking the record that Calgary held for a number of years.
2: Yep.
1: Because there was over 12,500 people.
2: Yeah, and when you really think about it, if you've been around long enough, you saw other teams like the Cyclone and the Winnipeg Thunder come through and not find and here we are again.
1: And now you with almost packed Canada Life Center, like almost, what is it, 15,000 is usually the capacity?
2: Yeah.
1: But we also had other sports going on.
2: Yeah, Bombers picked up a big win. Yeah. Goldeyes did very well this weekend as well. So we'll call it a winning weekend in Winnipeg.
1: That's a good idea.
2: Yeah.
1: And that win over Ottawa on Friday night for the Bombers.
2: Must win.
1: Yes, that was a must win.
2: Yeah.
1: They still have not won a game yet.
2: No, they are 0-9.
1: But I was talking to some people at the Bomber game and like, they've dropped a whole bunch of salaries. They're just rebuilding.
2: Oh, yeah. You have to.
1: And I don't think they care that much.
2: No.
1: Like, they are the lowest attendance in the league right now, obviously, because you're 0-8 or 0-9, right?
2: Yeah, exactly.
1: But they are rebuilding, so they're probably not going to do too much this year. Okay. Manitoba government's putting money into a new soccer field. Where?
2: $80,000 towards the Burton Cummings Community Center in North Winnipeg. Construction actually starts next week. That field will have 6 goals, player benches, and a fenced enclosure as well.
1: Nice. You know what I like about community soccer?
2: What?
1: It's not very expensive.
2: It's true.
1: You just need cleats.
2: That's right.
1: That's pretty much it, right? So that's nice. Nice to have the option.
2: Yeah,
1: to definitely be able to go on a nice field. Some sad news as of yesterday. What's her name again? Hayden
2: Panettiere.
1: Panettiere. She was in NBC's Heroes, which started in 2006. She was a big star back then.
2: Massive show, yeah.
1: Now, she was a child actress, and then she got, like, I didn't know her until she hit the Heroes. And then she was in Nashville. She was also in that 4th and 6th Scream movies. Yep. She actually passed away yesterday. She was only 36 years old. And at the box office over the weekend, still Spider-Man is dominating it. Like $1 billion or something like that worldwide. Odyssey takes number 2. And then there's a new movie called The End of Oak Street. And I wanted to ask someone if they had seen it because it looks weird. Anne Hathaway's in it. This is, her 25th movie this year? Or something like that?
2: Something like that, yeah.
1: She's in The Odyssey as well.
2: Yeah, she's competing with herself in the box office.
1: I know.
2: Yep.
1: And she was in Devil Wears Prada 2.
2: Mm-hmm. Said a lot of movies this year.
1: So, this movie, it came in 3rd here, The End of Oak Street. It's got Ewan McGregor and Anne Hathaway. But it's about dinosaurs showing up on the street.
2: It's like cosmic blip happens in the neighborhood,
1: That's why I want to hit the Furniture Villa request line.
3: It is amazing. First of all, Anne Hathaway, that girl was putting it out this year. She put out 5 movies this year. And this was one I was not expecting to see. I did not know that this one was coming. I wasn't paying that close of attention. But this is actually a really good movie. And it's like, I was expecting it to be like her movie Colossal, but it was not. And it was a weird twist on something kind of like Jurassic Park, but not. And aliens. And there's so much stuff going on it. But it was so good. It's probably not going to do as good because of everything else that's already in the theaters right now. Like, she even has another movie in theaters right now, which is The Odyssey.
1: Yeah.
3: But this movie's actually really good.
1: Well, I mean, okay, I'll see it. Based on that, I'll see it.
2: Patrick went and saw it. He said it was really bad. He didn't enjoy it.
1: Oh, really?
2: So mixed reviews.
1: I guess it depends. I find it just a weird concept, but I also like the idea that it's a new idea, new concept, right?
2: Right.
1: Instead of having a sequel of something coming out, or a reboot or whatever it is. Now, speaking of sequels, guess what they're doing?
2: What?
1: Frozen 3 is on the way, and everyone's coming back like Adina Kristen Bell, Josh Gad, and supposedly there's going to be a new character, a girlfriend for Olaf.
2: And it'll make $1 billion.
1: Probably.
2: Yep.
1: Yeah. Do you want to build a snowman? That's what's trending in Winnipeg.
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0: 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Traffic.
8: Hey, good morning. Well, road work is continuing on Pembina northbound. The exit ramp to Abenoji-Mikina is still shut down, so detours are in place. And also on the east side of the city, Plessis is shut down for rail crossing work just north of Autumn Way, so watching out for detours in place. 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
1: A mix of sun and cloud today. We're going to see a high around 22. Right now, it's part of the cloudy at 15.
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0: 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It's Mark and Dilly. And it is time for Fact or Crap. I'm going to read you a statement and you tell me if it's true or false, okay?
1: All right.
0: Research indicates that people who choose to live in brick houses are psychologically more stable than those who reside in wooden houses.
1: Oh.
0: Right?
1: Interesting.
0: So, for instance, I have a brick house.
1: You do.
0: And you have a wooden house.
1: Mm-hmm.
0: Right?
1: Yeah.
0: Then I'm more psychologically stable than you. That fact or crap.
1: I feel like it'd be the other way around because the brick to me feels more like a fortress, right? Like the brick house is more like...
0: Yeah, so I'm...
1: Right.
0: My mind is physically stable like a brick house.
1: Just like a brick house.
0: Just...
1: You can't huff and puff and blow your house down.
0: Exactly. And that's emotionally stable as well when you look at the brain.
1: Maybe it seems like a fact. I'm going to go with fact.
0: You're going to go with fact?
1: Yeah.
0: Dumb as this brick statement, it is crap.
1: Really? Okay.
0: It doesn't matter.
1: No, it doesn't matter. No.
0: Even if you live in the brick house. Because I have a brick house, you know what I did?
1: What?
0: I put a speaker outside of my front door.
1: Yeah.
0: So every time you ring the doorbell.
1: I'm talking about brick
0: house. And then I just let it play for a while, and then people are usually dancing a little bit. And then I open the door, and then they're all happy. Right?
1: I like that.
0: And then if they're complaining about something, like if my neighbors,
1: right,
0: then they forget.
1: Yeah.
0: Oh, I can't remember why I came over here.
1: I don't even remember.
0: Anyway, have a great day. In your brick house. We got a ton of music coming up here back to back for your workday, including the 90s at 9. Playing nothing but the biggest songs from the greatest decade. But first,

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1: Yeah. I like it when the girls stop by in the summer.

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0: 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It is the 90s at 9 with La Bouche. It is Mark and Dilly as we take our soundtrack, as we take our time machine back to 1995. Changing it up a little bit.
1: Sure.
0: Did we get a different car?
1: Yeah, I'd like to mix it. The other one broke.
0: Oh, you
1: know how
0: I gotcha.
1: Hard it is to maintain a time machine?
0: You're right.
1: No one ever talks about the expenses behind.
0: You're right.
1: You know how much a flux capacitor is?
0: So you had to sell the last one? And
1: I
0: you
1: did.
0: Got to do it?
1: For parts.
0: Now
1: it's
0: a 1972 Volkswagen Bug.
1: Beetle.
0: Okay. So we take our time machine back to 1995. This week in Winnipeg.
1: Yeah.
0: Okay. You know what was really big this summer in 1995?
1: What?
0: A movie soundtrack from Batman Forever. Because the movie just came out in May.
1: Mm-hmm.
0: So then the songs were released in June and July, and they started climbing up the Billboard charts and stuff like that. And there were songs like U2. They did pretty well. Yep. I think they got up to about 16, number 16 on the Hot 100 charts with Hold Me, Thrill Me, Kiss Me, right? They had Brandy, a song from Brandy. Then they had, of course, Kiss from a Rose.
1: Seal.
0: So you probably would have heard the soundtrack being played sometime in Winnipeg.
1: Definitely.
0: In the summer, right? Also, speaking of movies, the big movie this week in 1995 was Apollo 13.
1: Great movie.
0: Huge movie.
1: Yep.
0: Tom Hanks.
1: Yep. Kevin Bacon.
0: Bill Paxton. Was it Bill? Or Bill Pullman? I always get those guys mixed up. I think it's Paxton. Same guy that was in Twister.
1: Yeah.
0: Yeah.
1: That's Bill Paxton. Yeah.
0: Yes.
1: Yeah.
0: Of course I know my Bills.
1: Well, it's too many. Right? The 90s had too many Bills.
0: Like a lot of Bills.
1: A lot of Bills acting.
0: Also, the biggest news of the story, or the summer rather, news story, was O.J. Simpson trial.
1: Yeah.
0: Right? And here's the thing that people don't understand when you think of something that big where it's going on every day, right?
1: Yep.
0: You didn't know, because we didn't have social media, you didn't know until you watched the news at nighttime.
1: That's
0: like
1: right.
0: You had to watch the news to find out what was going on in the trial, because you had no other way of finding
1: out.
0: We didn't even have the internet then.
1: No, there was no like breaking news alert on your phone. It was either somebody told you.
0: You couldn't Google it.
1: No, somebody maybe said something about it. Like, did you hear about
0: it? Or
1: what?
0: Some people were watching it if they had that channel.
1: Sure.
0: Right?
1: Yeah.
0: And the coolest technology gadget of 1995.
1: Yeah.
0: The Sony mini disc.
1: Nice.
0: Yes. It was supposed to be the next big thing in music. Tiny discs, not the big CDs.
1: Yep.
0: Okay. Re-recordable digital sound.
1: Oh, I remember those.
0: Right.
1: Yep.
0: And it just never caught on, because then MP3 started too quickly.
1: Yeah. Well, and then remember Sony had that like digital Walkman that went with those mini CDs.
0: Yeah.
1: Had like the little, but like, again, it just wasn't, it couldn't compete.
0: And you don't know why these technological advancements don't catch on.
1: Mm-hmm.
0: Because you would think from going from one big disc to a small disc would be good, but it...
1: And the Walkman got smaller too, right?
0: Yeah.
1: And
0: no one cared.
1: Nobody cared. It was the MP3s were the future.
0: And everybody wanted to keep their CDs that they already bought.
1: Yes, that too.
0: So I might as well just do with my Discman.
1: Yeah, who wants a mini CD collection?
0: I never got one.
1: I didn't have a single one.
0: I had a Sony Discman.
1: Yep.
0: Like a normal one,
1: because
0: I already had a bunch of CDs.
1: Yeah,
0: I'm not buying new ones.
1: Whoa.
0: I wasn't ready.
1: Also
0: in 1995, it was Hootie and the Blowfish with Let Her Cry.

0: Hot 100.5, that is Sean Colvin. The 90s at 9, playing the best songs from the greatest decade. Now, we did go back to 1995 this week with our time machine, and just to kind of wrap that up, one of the fashions sense of that time was baggy everything.
1: Of course.
0: You know, baggy jeans, oversized t-shirts. You know, it was kind of like hip-hop was just dominating. Yep. Okay, like fashion.
1: Yep.
0: You know, sneakers, all that kind of stuff. Was
1: and coming home with those baggy pants just covered in mud.
0: Oh, yeah.
1: Because they dragged into the puddle. Yep. And
0: I used to hacky sack with my giant jeans. Sweet brag, I know. And you know what snack everyone loved back in 1995?
1: What was it?
0: Bagel Bites.
1: Oh, Bagel Bites.
0: They came out.
1: Revolutionary.
0: Perfect. You can still get them.
1: Yeah, you can.
0: You can still get them.
1: They survived the 90s and then some.
0: They did.
1: Little tiny bagels. Little
0: pizza
1: bit of sauce.
0: On a bagel. Yeah. Now, I don't know if that's real cheese.
1: Probably not.
0: Or real meat.
1: I can assume that nothing on a bagel bite is probably real.
0: No, but probably real, but boy, they taste good. Okay, stick around, because coming up here, we're going to continue with just the 90s, all right? Just the 90s. Bare Naked Ladies had a great decade in the 90s. We've got some of that. And Aerosmith had a resurgence in the 90s because of this song coming up.
2: 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Born to be a hero, trained to be a plumber. That's Mr. Rooter.
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0: fridge in there somewhere.
1: You know, we could just go up there and hang out.
0: Like, open the fridge and stuff, and there will be foods laid out for us with little pre-wrapped sausages and things.
1: Mm.
0: They have pre-wrapped sausages, but they don't have pre-wrapped bacon.
1: Well, can you blame them?
0: Yeah.

0: I'd be rich.
1: Hot 100.5. Good morning. It's Mark and Dilly as we roll through the greatest songs of the 90s. By the way, if you're new to listening to Hot 100.5 and it's on right now at work, we do this every weekday, okay? We only play the 90s, nine songs in a row at 9 o'clock, okay?
2: Oh, yeah.
1: A lot of nines.
2: That's a lot of nines.
1: Number nine. And one thing we like to do is showcase bands like Aerosmith because they started in the 70s.
2: Yeah.
1: They had big career like Dream On and Sweet Emotion and stuff like that. And then in the 80s, they kind of came back with Love in an Elevator and, you know, they had some success there. And then you thought it was over. You thought, okay, what else do they have? There's no way that the Toxic Twins, they were called, Steven Tyler and Joe Perry, like, there's no way that they can keep going. Nope. They still do it. And they had a resurgence in the 90s because of songs like this.

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2: Let's give you some fun facts for your workday this morning. This is always fun because you get the facts. That's why we call it fun facts. There we go.
3: Right. Suspend belief for this fact, okay? Yeah. If you were able to drive to the moon, you would drive at 110 kilometers an hour. It would take you 19 weeks and 5 days to get to the moon.
2: I don't have to suspend my disbelief because I saw it with my own eyes in Fast and Furious 9 when Ludacris in a car. Yeah. They modified it so that it went to space.
3: Right. And he drove on the moon.
2: Well, he didn't get all the way to the moon, but...
3: I haven't got that far in the series.
2: You haven't seen it? No. Oh, no, they didn't go that far.
3: Okay.
2: But they had to do some things.
3: In space.
2: In space.
3: Of course.
2: And then they hooked up to the space station. It was fantastic, by the way. So, this might happen, though.
3: Yeah.
2: This might happen that... and if anyone's going to do it first, it's going to be Ludacris.
3: Right. Take you about 3 to 5.
2: It's doable. That's the thing. 19 weeks?
3: Totally doable.
2: It's doable.
3: Yeah, so you're saying there's a chance.
2: Yes.
3: Yeah, take that to the bank.
2: The first chocolate bar was made in 1847.
3: Hmm.
2: Up to that point, chocolate was only used in drinks.
3: Right.
2: Or like chocolate milk.
3: A little cocoa powder.
2: Yeah, stuff like that. 1847, though, the chocolate bar's been around.
3: Somebody finally was like, we better put this in a different form.
2: Yes, and handheld, people loved it. Boom, take that to the bank.
3: It takes a really long time for your garbage to decompose. Let me break it down for you. 1 to 5 years for one cigarette butt.
2: Okay.
3: For plastic shopping bags, 10 to 20 years.
2: Yeah, that's why we don't use them.
3: Yeah, that's why. 450 years for a diaper.
2: 450 years.
3: For one diaper.
2: No way.
3: Yeah. And if you throw a glass bottle in the landfill, 1 million years for it to completely disappear.
2: 1 million years. Wow.
3: So, yeah.
2: You know what we got to start doing?
3: Mm.
2: Trucking the garbage to the moon.
3: Yeah, shoot it to the moon. Yeah, there you go.
2: It's doable.
3: It only takes 19 weeks.
2: Yeah. Ludacris is going to be driving that garbage truck. Oh, that sounds awesome.
3: Take that to the bank.
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Hot 100.5 from Pretty Woman. Let's go west. My name is AJ. They really switched up the forecast on us. As we were heading into the weekend, it looked like towards the back end of this week, we were going to be pushing 30 again. It was supposed to be sweltering. They've changed that big time. Highs of 24 expected for next weekend. That's nowhere close. In fact, the overnight lows get pretty low this week. Tomorrow's low is 8. It's too early for this nonsense. 20 right now. Could see a thunderstorm this afternoon. Here's Mariana's Trench. 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
2: Hey, yeah, I wanna shoot, baby. Shoot.

0: Hot 100.5. Shoop. S&P. I'm AJ. A massive moment in Winnipeg Saturday afternoon. If you were out of town or maybe you were at the game, this is what it sounded like on TV.
1: Anticipating a CEBL title. Hillebrand from downtown.
2: Hey!
1: Like that!
2: Hey! Hey!
1: Well, folks, break out the seal meat and the champagne because it's definitely a Sea Bear summer as they win their first CEBL title.
0: They sure did. What a game. What a crowd. They set the attendance record for a single game in the CEBL. And it's worth pointing out that the Canadian Elite Basketball League has the coolest looking trophy that exists. Like, it's a basketball going into a basketball hoop, but the hoop is made up of maple leaves. It looks so cool. And it belongs to the Winnipeg Sea Bears. There's something fun happening this weekend on Sunday at Sport Manitoba on Pacific Avenue. You can go down, it's called the Locker Room Sale, and you can buy the gear that the Sea Bears wore throughout the season. If you have season tickets, you already know about this, but you get early access from 11 until 1, but it's open to the general public from 1 until 3 on the 23rd, coming up on Sunday. Buy the gear that the championship-winning Winnipeg Sea Bears wore this season. It's a fun way to share with the community. Hits of the 80s, 90s, 2000s. 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
1: Even if he was saving the money for himself, guess what? 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
1: Now it's time to get a ring, right?
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1: So that doesn't mean he's a bad person, but you'll never find out anyway. He'll be on his deathbed. By the way, I was saving that money for a Sportster.
2: I knew it
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100.5. I'm AJ Light. I don't know if you've noticed living here. We have a very quirky city, and it's starting to become famous across Earth. It's fun to see how many people around the world know about Winnipeg, Manitoba, Canada. Coming up, find out why they're celebrating our city roughly 10,000 kilometers across the planet. That's coming up after Cyndi Lauper. Hits of the 80s, 90s, 2000s. 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

0: 100.5. Ever since The Simpsons famously said, "That's it, back to Winnipeg," it seems everybody around the world knows where we live. Now, it's almost 10,000 kilometers away from us, but they're celebrating Winnipeg in South Korea. You know this? Tim Hortons has locations in South Korea. They have a whole campaign right now about Winnipeg. Specifically about how we're the home to Winnie the Pooh. Just one of the many things that makes this place great. They're running these ads in South Korea, and they debuted a new drink at the Timmy's there called the Winnipeg Cherry Chocolate Ice Cap. It's like a Black Forest ice cap. You know, a drink that Winnipeg is so famous for that you can't actually get it here. You gotta travel halfway around the world to find that, just in South Korea.
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100.5. First, there was Jefferson Airplane. Then there was Jefferson Starship. And then in 1984, original member Paul Kantner briefly went by Starship Jefferson and then ended up just being Starship. And they helped us build this city on rock and roll. That's nothing's going to stop us now. My name is AJ. Time for a set of twins from Calgary, Alberta, Canada. Here's Tegan and Sarah, Hot 100.5.

0: Hot 100.5 is Destiny's Child, starting to cool off a little bit at night here in Winnipeg, but plenty of summer left. Have you gone out yet to see Legally Blonde the Musical at Rainbow Stage? That's a beautiful summertime tradition, getting under Rainbow Stage, under the dome there. They've just kicked off the show. It goes until the end of the month, Legally Blonde the Musical. Now, there's two options when you buy your tickets. You can just do it as normal. You can pick your date, buy a ticket, go to the show, enjoy yourself, go tell your friends about it. Or you buy what's called a flex ticket. So it's a ticket that gets you into a show. You just don't have to pick a specific show. You leave the date and the time and the seat open-ended, and you get to redeem that sometime through the rest of the month. Rainbow Stage makes it really easy to see a show, and they put so much effort into it. 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

Hot 100.5. If you've been paying attention to the box office this summer, this will come as no surprise. Spider-Man Brand New Day was the number one movie, yet again, third straight week. Now, after 3 weeks, that movie has made more than $2 billion around the world. It's only the eighth movie ever to do that. The Odyssey was the number two movie. And this is kind of funny. There's this movie called The End of Oak Street. It came in third because it made $21 million. But the Paw Patrol, the dino movie, made $20.5 million. It was almost third place. You're never going to destroy the Paw Patrol franchise. It can't happen. New movies coming out this weekend. I got an interesting new movie called Tony. It's about the early life of Anthony Bourdain. We also have a new Insidious movie that's going to be out this weekend called Out of the Further. Will either of them beat Spider-Man Brand New Day? No. You don't even have to predict it. No. Here's Superman's Dead. It's Our Lady Peace Hot 100.5.

0: guess what? Now you got to spend it on your partner.
1: Say goodbye to your Harley Davidson.
0: Yeah, exactly.
1: It's time to pivot.
0: Now it's time to get a ring, right?
1: Yeah.
0: So that doesn't mean he's a bad person, but you'll never find out anyway. He'll be on his deathbed. By the way, I was saving that money for a Sportster.
1: I knew it.
0: I knew it this whole time. We've been married for 35 years.
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Hey.

Free tickets to the Brand Van concert happening this Monday night at the Pacific Palisades. Are you going to all in if you want to answer a couple of questions? May

Hot 100.5 brand van drinking in LA. My name is AJ. Have you ever been to a retirement party? Yeah, because there's a big send-off that's happening this weekend in Winnipeg. This is a retirement that affects all of Canada. But we're doing a party here in Winnipeg for it this weekend. Find out how to attend after Green Day. Hits of the 80s, 90s, 2000s. 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

0: Hot 100.5, hits of the 80s, 90s, 2000s. That's Seal. I'm AJ. This could be the biggest retirement party you've ever been to. I mean, literally. There's this massive, larger-than-life behemoth plane that's known as the CC-130H Hercules. You know the big plane I'm talking about? It was retired from the Air Force here in Canada this weekend for 2 days only at the Royal Aviation Museum. The Hercules will be here in Winnipeg.
1: Hercules.
0: Yeah, and you can get in it. This plane is so big, you could clone yourself 100 times. You would never run into yourself on the plane. It's part of it. You get to climb on board. Members of the Royal Canadian Air Force will be there as well. Now, typically when they host an event at the Royal Aviation Museum, your membership gets you in. This is such a big event that they're not doing that. It's so special. Everybody attending needs a ticket. You can get them right now online. It's probably the last time you'll ever see the Hercules plane close up, especially here in Winnipeg, but they're not done with the planes. They sold the Hercules planes. Do you know what they're going to do with them after they've retired? It's actually huge news for Canada. Find out what they're doing in less than 10 minutes.
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0: 100.5 hits of the 80s, 90s, 2000s. It's AJ. A few minutes ago, we were talking about those massive Hercules aircraft that have long been a part of the Royal Canadian Air Force. They've been retired now. But it doesn't mean they're going to stop flying. Did you know that the government of Canada has conditionally sold? It hasn't gone through yet. It has to meet conditions. But they're selling 10 of the Hercules aircraft to a company out of BC. They're going to upgrade them and turn them into firefighting planes to help fight wildfires. Those giant Hercules planes, 10 of them? We could just put out fires across the country with those. It's all conditional, but the paperwork is now being processed, and that's the future of the Hercules planes. If you want to see one in person, climb on board. Your kids are going to love this. It's going to be at the Royal Aviation Museum this weekend and this weekend only. Get your tickets now.
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Hot 100.5. That's Cool in the Gang. I'm AJ. There is a delightful family-friendly activity. It's really popular in the late summer, early fall here in Manitoba. It is officially underway. Did you make this a part of your plans? Find out what it is coming up afternoon. Also afternoon, there is a new world record that has been set. You may have been a part of it without even knowing. Find out which one after Finger 11. 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

Hot 100.5. The forecast for Saturday shows sunshine and a high of 24, which seems like just perfect weather for a late summer music festival. Like the one called Tacos and Tequila. It's this Saturday at Blue Cross Park. They have taco flights. They have craft margaritas. They have T.I., Fat Joe, Too Short, Murphy Lee, and more performing on the stage. It's going to be a great day. Tickets are on sale still. Win your tickets every day left this week with Mark and Dilly. Wake up early, play the shockingly hard question, and win your way into Tacos and Tequila. It's this Saturday. Can taste it already. Here's Nelly Furtado. It's Hot 100.5.

0: Hot 100.5 with Roxette. I'm AJ. A Guinness World Record was just broken by this guy.
1: We used to watch that show, The Amazing Race, together, and she was always like, oh, we should do that. And I told her, I said, look, if you want to get divorced on live TV, let's do it. I don't think we'd make it from our house to the local airport.
0: It's a comedian named Nate Bargatze who has the new Guinness World Record for most comedy tour tickets sold. In the last 16 months, he's been on a tour called Big Dumb Eyes and has now sold more than 2 million tickets to that tour in 16 months and 10 days. 2 million tickets. Jeff Dunham, like the guy with the puppets, he used to have the world record. Nate Bargatze now owns that. Now, maybe you didn't see him within the past 16 months to help set the world record, but Nate Bargatze was here just a couple years ago playing the Great Outdoor Comedy Festival. So if you saw him there, now you can say, I've seen a Guinness World Record setting comedian. It's been a big summer for Nate Bargatze. Sarah McLachlan, it's Hot 100.5.

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2: We had a dog and a cat in the 90s, and they were best friends. And one time, my sister and I were the only ones home, and we were hanging out in the living room, and we heard a little noise in the kitchen. So we were like, what are the animals getting up to? So we walk in the kitchen, and there was a chair pushed up against the counter. The dog was standing on the chair, and the cat was on the dog's back eating off the counter.
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100.5 with one of the best, Tina Turner. I'm AJ Light. 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

0: 100.5. Hits of the 80s, 90s, 2000s with Taylor Dayne. My name is AJ. There is a wonderful late summer, early fall tradition. You can capitalize on this before the kids go back to school, too. It's the big corn maze out at Amazin' Corn. They've opened it. Petting zoo out there as well. Now, they have a Guinness World Record, but it's not for the corn maze. It's for the snow maze. It doesn't take away from the magnitude of this. You might find people in the corn maze this year who have been there since last year, just trying to get out. Could happen. Also, with Amazin' Corn, they do something called the Sunflower Expo. They hope to have it open by this weekend, because that's the hottest thing you can do on social media, right? Heading into fall, take a picture with some sunflowers. I know it's a big shocker that farmers don't like it when you just invade their field of sunflowers to take pictures. So you can do it, like, legit by going out to Amazin' Corn. They hope to have that open by the weekend, but the corn maze is open now.
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Hot 100.5. Over this past weekend, a lot of sports things happening in Winnipeg. Friday, the Bombers with a big win. Saturday, the Sea Bears win the CEBL championship. The Goldeyes with a big win yesterday. They're half a game out of first place in their division. Big sports weekend. Now what? Nobody playing here this week. The Bears are done. The Bombers will be on the road this Friday in Edmonton. The Goldeyes hit the road for a full week. Like, people are going to have to actually come face-to-face with their loved ones for a week with no sports going on in Winnipeg. Just sticking with the Bombers, there is one home game left before the Banjo Bowl. And that's going to be on August 28th when the Bombers host the Alouettes. Tickets on sale now. This one's for Mike. It's McMaster and James. Hot 100.5.

Hot 100.5 with the Gin Blossoms. I'm AJ. Wind has picked up a little bit. We could see a thunderstorm this afternoon. We're almost at our high of 23. It is 21 and cloudy right now. I hope you have finished your lunch. I hope you're not too hungry, because the 1 o'clock hour is kind of all about food. A Winnipeg chef just received a huge honor, and there is a festival coming up. You should probably change your diet now just to make sure you can handle all the delicious food. Not only find out more about this event, but find out how to win your way in. That's all coming up after 1 o'clock. Hits of the 80s, 90s, 2000s. Sean Desmond first. 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

5. That's the Killers. I'm AJ. A big shout out to all of the Manitoban athletes who went to Medicine Hat for the Special Olympics Canada Summer Games. It's wrapped up now. They've all come home. Manitoba fared very well. 17 gold medals, 21 silver, 14 bronze for a total of 52 medals. Which is very impressive because we had just over 70 athletes bringing home 52 medals. Just an absolutely great showing. The Special Olympics here in Manitoba, they're so involved in the community, and you can help give back in a few different ways. One of them's coming up next month. It's the Winnipeg Wine Festival. That's a fun event, even when you're not helping out Special Olympics Manitoba. Winnipeg Wine Festival is set for September 25th and 26th. So just over a month away, but you can already get your tickets for the public tastings. Here's Glass Tiger. Hits of the 80s, 90s, 2000s, Hot 100.5.

100.5. That is Joan Osborne. If you ask anybody what's great about Winnipeg, these two answers always pop up. One, great music scene. Two, great food scene. And we have a huge ambassador for our culinary scene. You ever heard the name Chef Emily Butcher? Runs a restaurant called Nola. And Emily Butcher just received Restaurants Canada's Culinary Award of Excellence. And it goes on a pretty stacked resume. If you don't know much about Emily Butcher, two-time gold medalist at Canada's Great Kitchen Party. Won a bronze medal at the Canadian Culinary Championship, and she'll go compete in that championship again next year. Competed on Top Chef Canada, and as mentioned, owns Nola in St. B. That is ranked number 88 on the list of Canada's best restaurants. And now, throw on top of that Canada's Culinary Award of Excellence. It's well-deserved, and it just goes to show what great cooks and chefs we have in our city. Here's Mariana's Trench. It's Hot 100.5.

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1: If anybody wants to call in and try to do an explosion.
2: 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Oh, that's really good.
1: I ran out of breath. No, that's not
2: That's some good bass behind it there. That was good.
1: You know what I like doing instead is having a little prelude.
2: Yeah. Yes. You're right.
1: That's more of a missile.
2: Yes, yeah. Right. Yeah.
1: A missile explosion.
2: Yeah.
0: Mark and Dilly. We-

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0: 100.5 hits of the 80s, 90s, 2000s. That one's Fastball. My name is AJ. We were mentioning earlier in the hour, there's a local chef, Emily Butcher, who just received Restaurants Canada's Culinary Award of Excellence. Got some high-end chefs here in the city, right across the province. Coming up in less than a month, 20 of Manitoba's favorite restaurants are going to set up at Fort Gibraltar. It's called Taste of Manitoba. Have you ever been? This is such a beautiful event. They are all in one spot, the 20 best bites in the province. They started this a year or two ago as well. 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

0: 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That's Sheryl Crow. I'm AJ. It's been a couple of days now. It still feels good to hear this.
1: Anticipating a CEBL title. Hillebrand from downtown.
2: Hey!
1: Like that!
2: 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Hey!
1: Well, folks, break out the seal meat and the champagne because it's definitely a Sea Bear summer as they win their first CEBL title.
0: Seal meat and champagne. Once again, congratulations to the Winnipeg Sea Bears. Championships really feel good in this city, don't they? We have Alex Michaels coming up shortly after 2 o'clock. Again, $50 in food tickets to Taste of Manitoba is on the line. If you want to win them, stick around to find out how. Here's Platinum Blonde first, Hot 100.5.

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Bears Blue, Hot 100.5, and congratulations to our Sea Bears, third year in the league and got a championship, the CEBL championship. I'll be honest, didn't know much about the Sea Bears. You know, every time I'd go, I had a great time, but I didn't realize until now that David Asper owned the team, and I really didn't know that his brother Leonard co-owns the Honey Badgers with Mark Cuban. So it was technically a battle of the bros Saturday. And our bro won. Yay! So congratulations again to the Sea Bears. Get yourself some championship merchandise. 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It's the Philosopher Kings, Hot 100.5.

100.5. Hey, Alex in the Stalwart Appliances studio. We've got our ECN coming up, entertainment celebrity news, and unfortunately part of it, sad news with the passing of Hayden Panettiere, just 36 years old. Now more details coming down, what happened. Talk on that and a few other things coming up after Armin van Buuren, Hot 100.5.

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1: An update on Nick Reiner, who sits in a Los Angeles jail accused of killing his parents, filmmaker Rob Reiner and Michelle, back in December. He pled not guilty to first-degree murder. But there's this money fight going on. He's trying to get access to a family trust worth $1.5 million. His parents set up a trust for him when he was born, and Nick said he was supposed to get some of it at least when he turned 30. Well, he's 32 now, never got any of it, he says. Well, a trustee has said no, and the reason, a California law called the Slayer Statute, which prevents someone from benefiting financially if they've found to have, well, killed the person they're trying to get the money from. Well, his lawyers are arguing he hasn't been convicted yet. But the trustee said, well, if they release the money, it would be irreversible if Nick gets it and was found guilty. The pretrial hearing is set for September 15th. Can we stop the cringe? Our former Prime Minister Justin Trudeau is at it again with his girlfriend Katy Perry. They were at a Home Hardware in Montreal. I guess his son Zav, if you don't know, is trying to make it in the music biz himself. A song came on, so they heard it, and then there he is starting to dance to it. Katy Perry is filming the thing. Now again, picture our Prime Minister in a Home Hardware holding a plunger.
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1: Dancing really bad. Okay, there's his son's music in the background.
2: Okay.
1: Oh, he's singing now.
2: I can get used to calling me baby.
1: And then there's Katy Perry doing a dance around. And, oh, again, if you want to see it, go ahead. But once you see it, you can't unsee it. Love makes you do strange things. Well, there's proof.
3: Ailey Bridge Road, overdose. CPR is in progress.
1: And we're getting more details now on what happened with actress Hayden Panettiere. That was the 911 call that's been released, where she was found unresponsive at an apartment complex in Greenville, South Carolina, yesterday afternoon. They did use the word overdose, but that has not been confirmed as the cause of death, though she was known to have issues with substance abuse and depression. She was just 11 months old when she appeared in her first commercial. By the age of 4, she was on One Life to Live, then she went on to Guiding Light. She did movies and voice work, and then at 17 became a household name, playing Claire Bennett on Heroes as the cheerleader.

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2: Good morning. I'm with Dilly. I'm eating pizza for breakfast. Or, if it's a confession, I have had Mr. Noodles for breakfast.
3: Oh, that's impressive. That's something I've never had it. Do you recommend it, having Mr. Noodles?
2: I do. They have to be the spicy chicken one.
3: Oh, okay. Nice. And are you eating pizza right now?
2: No, I wish.
3: Oh, I know.
4: Same.
3: So do I. I wish. Well, you know what? Maybe we should get a pizza club, but it's like 6 a.m. pizza club.
4: That's a good idea.
2: I'm down.
0: Mark and Dilly.

Hot 100.5, it's Alex, and can't stress this enough, right? Support local where you can. And have you heard about this restaurant? They're about 2 hours from here in Somerset, Manitoba. And what started as a challenge on social media has now gone viral. And people from all over are now visiting this little restaurant in Somerset, Manitoba. Like people from, I don't know, Germany, Belgium, Mexico. How did this all start and how can you get involved? Talk about it with our good news in 6 minutes. It's the Backstreet Boys, Hot 100.5.

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1: Well, we all know it's been tough. Small businesses, you know, trying everything to keep the doors open. And when things started to slow down this summer at the Somerset Food Bar, which is a couple of hours outside the city, Jay Friesen, manager, decided to try a little something on social media. Now, his family's been serving up fried chicken since 1979. His grandparents opened the restaurant, and he wanted to shake things up. So he put out a challenge on social media and was trying to get folks from 60 different towns in over 60 days to come by the restaurant and try it out. Well, Manitobans do what Manitobans do, and we crushed that in 10 days flat. So he bumps up the target to 100 towns. Now we're at 200 towns, and they're not local. Word is spread. People are coming from all over. Northern Ireland, France, Mexico, Belgium. Here's their Facebook post from a couple days ago. This is Jay.
2: Hello, Manitoba. We're getting closer and closer to getting 200 towns to visit our small town Manitoba restaurant off the main highways. Last time we hit 155, but today you guys weren't messing around. How many can we add to the list today? First up, our road trip MVP, where we give a shout out to community for making the trip. Niverville, Manitoba. We love seeing communities like Niverville making the trip out just for us. But this week, our map went crazy. We had a town from Manitoba, Alberta, BC, and Ontario, and even Virginia and Poland. That's 10 more towns, bringing us to 165. Only 35 left to reach 200.
1: So how about that? The challenge starting at 60 towns, and now 200 towns, and they're getting so close. So maybe pay a visit to Jay and his family in Somerset, Manitoba. If you want to find him on social media, look for Hello Food Bar. It'll pop up there for you. That's your good news.
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Hot 100.5, Alex Michaels, and we started it again. We've been doing it for weeks now. Mark and Dilly Summer Gas Giveaway. 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

100.5 hits of the 80s, 90s, 2000s, and that's a wrap for another Folklorama. It was the 55th annual, and they did some counting, and over the 14-day run, it looks like something like 362,397 visitors checked out 45 pavilions and venues and danced and ate and did all that. So congratulations, Folklorama! Another successful festival.

100.5 renovations. Fun. We've seen stuff on social media, right? People doing renovations, you know, digging up stuff or cutting out walls, whatever it happens to be, and they come across something they weren't expecting. Could be something as simple as an old letter, you know, from a loved one days gone by, or like an old toy or gold. Oh, wait till you hear what some construction workers found in Belgium the other day while digging up a sewer line. It was some poop nuggets they found, but gold nuggets. Actually, gold bars. And how many and the value will blow your mind. We'll talk about that coming up after Matchbox 20, Hot 100.5.

0: Hot 100.5. I can't imagine the look on this kid's face. 18-year-old Kobe, he's over in Belgium. There he was helping a construction crew lay down some sewer pipe. Working in the mud. Feels something kind of hard. Reaches in. He found a stash of what he thought was like pocket change. Then the site manager wiped off the dirt, realized, no, that's a gold nugget. They keep digging and end up unearthing a massive stash of gold bars, rare coins worth, you ready? $10 million. This kid's probably thinking, I'm rich. No, sorry. Finders keepers isn't a thing in Belgian law. Police stepped in right away, made sure they handed over every single bar nugget. Plot twist, though. The building belongs to a local charity that supports families in need. So if no one claims the gold in 5 years, the charity will be able to keep at least half of it. As far as Kobe and the other construction guys, nothing. Just a great story to tell.
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6: Some delays to expect on Pembina this afternoon at the intersection of Plaza and the Avenue Mikina. Both intersections are without functioning traffic lights at the moment. And the traffic signals are also flashing red at the intersection of Burroughs and Keewayton. That's due to a pole that was hit and knocked down. 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I'm Gavin Lopez-Smith.
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7: We had a dog and a cat in the 90s, and they were best friends. And one time, my sister and I were the only ones home, and we were hanging out in the living room, and we heard a little noise in the kitchen. So we were like, what are the animals getting up to? So we walk in the kitchen, and there was a chair pushed up against the counter. The dog was standing on the chair, and the cat was on the dog's back eating off the counter.
8: Aw, that's the cutest
9: teamwork.
8: Thing.
9: Teamwork!
7: Yeah, and we both said, like, if only one person saw this, no one would believe
9: that's,
7: it.
9: Yeah. No, good thing you were both there, because, that's, like, something right out of a movie.
8: That is a movie, and they're trained animals.
9: Yeah, exactly. Yeah.
7: It was like a Kodak moment.
8: I love it.
9: Lovely.
8: Thank you. Have a great day.
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100.5 hits of the 80s, 90s, 2000s. Not too bad. It's 20, mostly cloudy right now. We've got a low of about 10 for tonight. A chance for some showers. I know we had some showers over the weekend. My grass, though, was very happy. It's like, I know you don't want rain, but it's kind of like you needed rain. Getting a little brown. Coming up, what's talking? We're talking about Winnipeg. What's trending Winnipeg? And Folklorama wrapped up over the weekend. We got some numbers. How well did it do? We'll talk on that. And HSC, too, the latest on that malware attack last week. Where is that standing? That and more on the way. Black Box, Hot 100.5.

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0: 101.5 presents What's Trending Winnipeg. Here's Alex Michaels.
1: Oh, Health Sciences Center is still recovering from that cyber attack they discovered last week. In an update, Shared Health said the ransomware hit maintenance systems at Winnipeg Health Sciences and Cancer Care Manitoba. They found that the attack affected central monitoring of its heating, ventilation, and cooling systems, but they're still operating and being monitored locally. They also said that the health center's security office is closed and the hospital can't issue or update ID access cards. And they're also looking into whether any personal health or financial data was accessed. That's a wrap for the 55th annual Folklorama. It looks like 362,397 visitors checked it out over that 14-day run. Also, big shout out to the volunteers, more than 40,000 of them, to cover all the shifts and make sure it went off without a hitch. And also something new this year for Folklorama, they start to compost this year, which allowed venues to divert about 15,000 kilograms of waste from going into the landfill. And announced today, a Winnipeg care home will include a new child care center with 152 spaces. The center will be over 20,000 square feet and will be in the wing of the Saul and Clarabelle Simkin Center. The home itself opened in 1915 in a duplex, which is five residents. And now, 110 years later, will be soon welcoming kids through its doors. The new Simkin Wing will be known as the Gray Family Center and will include a multi-purpose area for community programming and worship, a grand gallery, and a wellness center.
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2: traffic.
12: Still watch for a car that hit a pole at the intersection of Keewatin and Burroughs. That has the traffic lights flashing red, so use the always stop there. And some hydro outages on Portage at the intersection of Plaza and the Abenoji Mikana. The lights are out at both of those, so it delays in all directions there. Canadian Tire's Back to Class Big Red Sale is on. 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

Hot 100.5, and whew, time is just flying by. It's going to be September soon. Oh. One good thing about September, though, of course, the September long weekend, but Taste of Manitoba is coming back September 3rd through to the 7th. It's over at Fort Gibraltar, and they've got the schedule all up there with the music and the entertainment, all the stuff for the kids. 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You'll also see a list of the restaurants that are a part of it this year, like Junction 59, Bull and Philly, Silver Heights, the Saddlery on Market. It's just an example of what they got. They got more, but you need food tickets. Guess who's got some? This cat. Yeah, $50 worth. And I got it all this week. So be listening next hour for your chance to play Is It Legal? Food tickets for Taste of Manitoba in September. It's Human League, Hot 100.5.

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Hot 100.5, hits of the 80s, 90s, 2000s. How you doing, Alex Michaels? I was just taking a look at the Goldeye schedule. Oh, they got today off. Then they're back out on the road for a little bit and then back home next week. So a little bit of a break for the Goldeyes. But have you gone yet this year? Always fun to go out there. Yeah, grab your peanuts and popcorn, whatever you like to snack on, a bevy, and just watch some baseball. I know, although we're talking right now, Sea Bears, because how about that? The championship over the weekends, it's a big deal. So make sure you get some merch, championship merch. It's out there. Hey, coming up next month, pretty soon actually, for the September long weekend, I was just talking about it. Taste of Manitoba. We'll be back at Fort Gibraltar, and I've got your chance to win some food tickets for it. $50 worth. Fill your face on our dime. We're going to play Is It Legal coming up after Modern English. Listen for that cue to call in to play. I'm Mel with you, Hot 100.5.

Hot 100.5. Hey, Alex Michaels to get you home. How's that roll looking? Hit that Jim Pattison Subaru text line, 204-474-1005. And while I'm talking about it, if you want to try to win some, what do I want to get called? Food certificates, I guess, for Taste of Manitoba, you need the food tickets in order to try some of the great food that's going to be there for you. $50 worth on the line right now. If you'd like to play Is It Legal, we'll take caller number 10 to start. You blow it, we keep on moving on till we got a winner. All right, it's Glass Tiger, Hot 100.5.

0: 100.5 hits of the 80s, 90s, 2000s. Hello, Alex Michaels winning on the line. Taste of Manitoba's coming up for the September long weekend. We want to set you up with food, $50 worth. So let's go to the phone, 204-474-1005. Hi, Hot 100.5. Who's this?
1: Hi, Alex. This is Shelley.
0: Hi, Shelley. Okay, we are playing Is It Legal for Taste of Manitoba. $50 worth in food for you, okay?
1: Oh my gosh, so exciting.
0: Laws around the world, you have to decide if you think it's a real law or a fake law, true or false, okay? And you got to get two out of three. In Victoria, Australia, is it illegal to change a light bulb in your own house? True or false? Illegal to change your own light bulb.
1: True?
0: Yeah! It is illegal. Up until 1998, they had this strict safety act. Where it's illegal for anyone without a license to touch household wiring, including the light bulb.
1: Oh my God, I had to look at my husband for that one.
0: He gave you the look?
1: Yeah. Okay. He's going
0: through. One more. Okay, we're going to take you to Tokyo, Japan.
1: Okay.
0: Is it illegal to eat food or sip a drink while walking down a public sidewalk? Is it illegal to eat food or sip a drink while walking down a public sidewalk? True or false?
1: I think true.
0: No, that's false. Yeah. Now, Japan, they got kind of a, you know, thing about being rude, but that's nothing with the eating. You can do that. It's no law
1: okay.
0: there. Okay. So you're a 50-50 here. Next
1: okay.
0: one, you got to get right.
1: Oh.
0: In Zurich, is it illegal to vacuum your house or mow your lawn on a Sunday? Illegal to vacuum your house or mow a lawn on a Sunday in Zurich. True or false?
1: I'm going true again.
0: Yeah! They are very strict with the noise laws on Sunday. So if you're doing lawning or vacuuming or whatever, you can be arrested. Congratulations.
1: Thank
0: you get to eat some great food.
1: Oh, so excited. Thank you.
0: Taste of Manitoba at Fort Gibraltar. Have you been there?
1: Wanted to go this year, and you guys started this, and
0: yeah.
1: I said I'm going to try.
0: Good. Well, if you want to see it all, just go to tasteofmb.com. Got the complete list for you, September 3rd to the 7th. You enjoy, okay?
1: Okay, my dear. Thank you.
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3: traffic.
9: Still some delays from a car that hit a pole on Keewatin at Burroughs. That has the traffic lights flashing red, so use the always stop procedure there. And also some hydro outages on Portage. That's at the intersection of Plaza and the intersection of the Avenoji Mikana. Delays in all directions at both spots. 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

100.5. So we've got a low of 10 for tonight. We've got a chance for some showers. It's 20 right now. It's Alex. Okay, has this ever happened to you? You're listening to a song, and all of a sudden, you just start to get like goosebumps. Maybe the song is just that good, or it's just affecting you in that way. You're like, oh, I'm getting goosebumps. Well, it turns out only some of us can experience that. And scientists have figured out what makes those people different. And no, it's not their taste in music. It's some weird brain trick. What's going on up there giving you goosebumps? We'll talk about it coming up. 6 minutes. It's Maroon 5 with Christina Aguilera, Hot 100.5.

0: Hot 100.5. And Jan Arden got married yesterday to Icelandic author Thordis Elva. She's got a whole bunch of photos up on her social media if you want to see it. Captioned, wife and wife. Maybe Jan Arden's music gives you goosebumps? Well, scientists have solved the mystery behind why some music gives people the chills. Scientists actually have a word for it. It's called frisson, which is a French word for the shivers. So for years, researchers have been trying to figure out why some people get like full-on, you know, quivers, shivers, whatever you want to call it, when you hear certain music. Now, it turns out people who get these music chills have a different kind of wiring in the brain. It seems the physical pathways between the part of your brain that hears the music and the part that processes the deep emotion are thicker and better connected. So if you're like this, when you hear a great song that gives you goosebumps, your brain is hardwired to feel music on a deeper physical level. It's like a little superpower. So it has nothing to do with your taste in music, but more so what your brain does when it hears it.
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3: Still a car that hit a pole being dealt with at the intersection of Keewayton and Burroughs. That has the traffic lights flashing red, so use the always stop procedure there. And some hydro outages being dealt with on Portage. That's at the intersection of Plaza and the intersection of the Abenaki Mikana, with traffic lights out at both spots. Ford employee pricing is on now, and you pay what Ford employees pay on virtually the entire lineup of Ford vehicles. 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That's your traffic on Hot 100.5. I'm Gavin Lopez.
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0: Alex Michaels, another chance for you to win this week with Mark and Dilly. Not only do they have the gas, Mark and Dilly Summer Gas Giveaway, but this Saturday, it's Tacos and Tequila. It's a big festival over at Blue Cross Park, and they want to set you up with tickets. So all this week, be listening in the morning for your chance to score. T.I., Fat Joe, Too Short, Frankie J, a whole bunch of people on tap there. But not just the music. There's tequila and tacos and other stuff, too. So win with the boys in the morning. Santana, Chad Kruger, Hot 100.5.

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0: Hot 100.5, it's Alex. Hey, last week we had your chance to win with our friends at Victoria Park Medi Spa and win one of these Bella MD facials. I was giving them away on the air, but we also had an Instagram contest going on where you could win one of these facials. And Jen was the winner. I'm going to give her a call.
1: Hello.
0: Hi, I'm looking for Jen.
1: Speaking.
0: Hi, Jen, it's Alex.
1: Hi.
0: How are you?
1: I'm so excited. I was just saying how I really needed a facial, and look at that.
0: It fell right in your lap. But you did your part, though, entering online. So our promo crew, Mac and everything, let you know. You got your certificate already, I hear?
1: Yeah, I got an email.
0: Well, I went and got one of these Bella MD facials done. Thought I'd call you, too, to let you know what you're in for, this treat. You ever heard of microdermabrasion?
1: I've heard of it, never had it.
0: I was the same way. I had heard of it, never had it. But with this Bella MD, yeah, get it. So that takes off your dead skin. You don't feel it at all.
1: Perfect.
0: But you can tell something's going on. It's almost kind of like a little bit of a tingle thing going on.
1: Oh.
0: And then the next step, oxygenated water, they put that back into your face, plump you all up. And then for the last part, they put serums back into your skin.
1: Oh, that sounds wonderful.
0: Oh, yeah. It's a nice pampering. You're going to love it.
1: Oh, thank you so much.
0: Thank you, Jen. And if you're listening to that going, how can I get one of these Bella MDs? Well, VicPark.com, they got a couple of locations. Give them a call and check it out for yourself. Now, you know, Madonna's had a few facials in her time. It's like a prayer. Hot 100.5.

0: 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Hey, Alex in the Stalwart Appliances studio. We've got our ECN coming up, entertainment celebrity news, and unfortunately part of it, sad news with the passing of Hayden Panettiere, just 36 years old. Now more details coming down what happened.
1: We'll talk on that and a few other things coming up. It's Sarah Bareilles, Hot 100.5.

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1: Well, an update on Nick Reiner, who sits in a Los Angeles jail accused of killing his parents, filmmaker Rob Reiner and Michelle, back in December. He pled not guilty to first-degree murder. But there's this money fight going on. He's trying to get access to a family trust worth $1.5 million. His parents set up a trust for him when he was born, and Nick said he was supposed to get some of it at least when he turned 30. Well, he's 32 now, never got any of it, he says. Well, a trustee has said no, and the reason, a California law called the Slayer Statute, which prevents someone from benefiting financially if they've found to have, well, killed the person they're trying to get the money from. Well, his lawyers are arguing he hasn't been convicted yet. But the trustee said, well, if they release the money, it would be irreversible if Nick gets it and was found guilty. The pretrial hearing is set for September 15th. Can we stop the cringe? Our former Prime Minister Justin Trudeau is at it again with his girlfriend Katy Perry. They were at a Home Hardware in Montreal. I guess his son Zav, if you don't know, is trying to make it in the music biz himself. A song came on, so they heard it, and then there he is starting to dance to it. Katy Perry is filming the thing in a Home Hardware, holding a plunger.
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1: Oh, he's singing now.
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1: Again, if you want to see it, go ahead. But once you see it, you can't unsee it.
3: Ailey Bridge Road, overdose. CPR is in progress.
1: And we're getting more details now on what happened with actress Hayden Panettiere. That was the 911 call that's been released, where she was found unresponsive at an apartment complex in Greenville, South Carolina, yesterday afternoon. Now, they did use the word overdose, but that has not been confirmed as the cause of death, though she was known to have issues with substance abuse and depression. She was just 11 months old when she appeared in her first commercial. By the age of 4, she was on One Life to Live, then she went on to Guiding Light. She did movies and voice work, and then at 17 became a household name playing Claire Bennett on Heroes as the cheerleader.
4: Save the cheerleader, save the world.
1: Then came Nashville. She played Juliet Barnes for 6 seasons and sang on the show, and the songs landed on Billboard, and she even got a couple of Golden Globe nominations for it. But over the last few years, she was pretty open about some difficult parts of her life, including postpartum depression, which led her to giving up custody of her daughter, Kaya, which she talked about in her recently released memoir, This Is Me, A Reckoning.
5: I remember every second of that day. Every second. No mother could forget a single thing about the day she signed her child away.
1: Just tragic. Again, Hayden was just 36.
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3: Hot 100.5. Traffic.
4: Still delays from hydro outages at the intersection of Portage and Plaza, as well as the intersection of Portage and the Abenogi-Mikanaw. That has the traffic lights fully out. And still delays at the intersection of Burroughs and Keewatin. The traffic signal pole was hit there. Traffic signals are flashing red in all directions. Just use the always stop procedure. 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That's your traffic on Hot 100.5. I'm Gavin Lopez.
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5: 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I was

100.5. It's Alex, and can't stress this enough, right? Support local where you can. And have you heard about this restaurant? They're about 2 hours from here in Somerset, Manitoba. And what started as a challenge on social media has now gone viral. And people from all over are now visiting this little restaurant in Somerset, Manitoba. Like people from Germany, Belgium, Mexico. How did this all start and how can you get involved? Talk about it with our good news in 6 minutes. It's John Mellencamp, Hot 100.5.

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1: Well, we all know it's been tough. Small businesses, you know, trying everything to keep the doors open. And when things started to slow down this summer at the Somerset Food Bar, which is a couple of hours outside the city, Jay Friesen, manager, decided to try a little something on social media. Now, his family's been serving up fried chicken since 1979. His grandparents opened the restaurant, and he wanted to shake things up. So he put out a challenge on social media and was trying to get folks from 60 different towns in over 60 days to come by the restaurant and try it out. Well, Manitobans do what Manitobans do, and we crushed that in 10 days flat. So he bumps up the target to 100 towns. Now we're at 200 towns, and they're not local. Word is spread. People are coming from all over. Northern Ireland, France, Mexico, Belgium. Here's their Facebook post from a couple days ago. This is Jay.
2: Hello, Manitoba. We're getting closer and closer to getting 200 towns to visit our small town Manitoba restaurant off the main highways. Last time we hit 155, but today you guys weren't messing around. How many can we add to the list today? First up, our road trip MVP, where we give a shout out to a community for making the trip. Niverville, Manitoba. We love seeing communities like Niverville making the trip out just for us. But this week, our map went crazy. We had a town from Manitoba, Alberta, BC, and Ontario, and even Virginia and Poland. That's 10 more towns, bringing us to 165. Only 35 left to reach 200.
1: So how about that? The challenge starting at 60 towns and now pushing it to 200 towns. And I was just on their social media. They've been so successful, they've run out of chicken today. So back tomorrow with their fried chicken. But anyway, if you want to find them on social media, look for Hello Food Bar. It'll pop up there for you. That's your good news.
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0: Hot 100.5. Traffic.
10: Still delays from hydro outages on Portage. That's at the intersection of Plaza and the intersection of the Abenogi Mikina with uncontrolled intersections at both spots. As well, a traffic signal pole was hit and knocked down at the intersection of Burroughs and Keewayton. That has the signals flashing red in all directions. 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That's your traffic on Hot 100.5. I'm Gavin Lopez-Smith.
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Rihanna and Jay-Z, Hot 100.5. That's a wrap for the 55th annual Folklorama. It looks like 362,397 visitors checked it out over that 14-day run. And also a big shout-out to all the volunteers that made this such a success. And also something new this year for Folklorama, they start to compost this year, which allowed venues to divert about 15,000 kilograms of waste from going into the landfill. And of course, already planning for next year. It's Deborah Cox, Hot 100.5. We'll be right back.

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Dreams coming true for the Sea Bears, Hot 100.5, and the celebration continues. Were you there on Saturday? It was like a record crowd. I'll be honest, didn't know much about the Sea Bears. You know, every time I'd go, I had a great time. But I didn't realize until now that David Asper owned the team. And I really didn't know that his brother Leonard co-owns the Honey Badgers with Mark Cuban. So it was technically a battle of the bros Saturday. And our bro won. Yay! So congratulations again to the Sea Bears. Get yourself some championship merchandise. 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It's the Moffitt's Hot 100.5.

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8: He had a dog and a cat in the 90s, and they were best friends. And one time, my sister and I were the only ones home, and we were hanging out in the living room, and we heard a little noise in the kitchen. So we were like, what are the animals getting up to? So we walk in the kitchen, and there was a chair pushed up against the counter. The dog was standing on the chair, and the cat was on the dog's back eating off the counter.
9: Aw, that's the cutest thing.
10: Teamwork!
8: Yeah, and we both said, like, if only one person saw this, no one would believe.
10: That's,
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10: No, good thing you were both there. Because, yeah, for like, sure. Yeah, that's like something right out of a movie.
9: That is a movie, and they're trained.
10: Yeah.
9: Animals.
10: Exactly.
8: Yeah. It was like a Kodak moment.
9: I love it.
10: Lovely.
9: Thank you. Have a great day,
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Fun. We've seen stuff on social media, right? People doing renovations, you know, digging up stuff or cutting out walls, whatever it happens to be, and they come across something they weren't expecting. Could be something as simple as an old letter, you know, from a loved one days gone by, or like an old toy or gold. Oh, wait till you hear what some construction workers found in Belgium the other day while digging up a sewer line. It wasn't poop nuggets they found, but gold nuggets. Actually, gold bars. How many? And how much was it worth? Gonna blow your mind. The story coming up in a few songs. It's Blind Melon, Hot 100.5.

0: 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I can't imagine the look on this kid's face. 18-year-old Kobe. He's over in Belgium. There he was helping a construction crew lay down some sewer pipe. Working in the mud. Feels something kind of hard. Reaches in. He found a stash of what he thought was like pocket change. Then the site manager wiped off the dirt, realized, no, that's a gold nugget. They keep digging and end up unearthing a massive stash of gold bars, rare coins worth, you ready? $10 million. This kid's probably thinking, I'm rich. No, sorry. Finders keepers isn't a thing in Belgian law. Police stepped in right away, made sure they handed over every single bar nugget. Plot twist, though. The building belongs to a local charity that supports families in need. So if no one claims the gold in 5 years, the charity will be able to keep at least half of it. As far as Kobe and the other construction guys, nothing. Just a great story to tell.
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Oh, really? No need to thank me. Hot 100.5, Alex Michaels. Thank you for hanging out with me today. Gotta go, though. Wake up with the boys tomorrow, Mark and Dilly. Oh, they're loaded up. They've got gas that you can put in your tank. Yeah, Mark and Dilly's summer gas giveaway. They've got tickets for Tacos and Tequila Festival. That's this Saturday. And, of course, the laughs and shenanigans that they're known for. So wake up with those guys. I'll be back tomorrow, too. Gonna leave you with Janet Jackson. Hot 100.5. See ya!

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Hot 100.5. 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Hot 100.5.